0: fog and light winds becoming westerly. On Tuesday, partly cloudy, areas of morning frost. Light winds becoming west to southwesterly. And on Wednesday, partly cloudy with patches of morning frost on the northern slopes. A slight chance of a shower on the slopes. A near zero chance of rain elsewhere, and light winds becoming southerly. The forecast maximum temperature for Narrabri for today, what did we say it was? 18 degrees, and at the moment it is 14 degrees. And the time is 5 minutes past 10 o'clock.
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0: Righto, we've got a few more requests to get on with yet. And right now we've got one from Slim Dusty, the great Slim Dusty. This is for Dave at Robert Young, and the song is When the Rain Tumbles Down in July.

0: And there we had Cream. That was the Sunshine of Your Love. And we played that one for Gary. And Gary's at Robert Young. Now, good morning, Gene. Good morning. This is for Gene Worley. Coming up, this is Tom Jones. And this has got to be one of the saddest songs that I've ever heard coming up for Gene. It's Tom Jones, of course. And the song is He Stopped Loving Her Today. And a couple of messages before we get to that, but...
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2: 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Blighter CWA is holding a Christmas in July luncheon, 26th of July, 11:30 for a 12 p.m. start at the Blighter Hall. Cost $40 for adults, $20 for children under 12 years. Price includes Christmas-style lunch, dessert, tea or coffee, bring your own drinks. Tickets must be pre-purchased, RSVP by the 17th of the 7th to Sandy on 0427 200872, BSB number 932000, account number 804163. We can't wait to see you.

Yes, David Allan Coe. And If This Is Just a Game. And that we played for Carmel Roden at Jesse Hunt. And we're still at Jesse Hunt for this one. This is for Kathy Woods. And for Kathy, we've got Ella Fitzgerald. And it's from an album called Palm Beach. And it's Summertime, one of the famous ones of Ella's.

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0: And I didn't realise that Louis Armstrong was going to be along with Ella there in summertime. It doesn't matter. I still enjoyed it. And I hope Kathy Woods enjoyed it. I'm sure she would have. Now we have one for Colin Bush. And this is the great Slim Dusty in the pub with no beer.

And now we have a classic. And who was it for? We've got A Pub With No Beer was... that was for Colin Bush. Now, the next one we have already is for Gene B. And this is from a group called The Three Generations. And it's definitely one of the classic songs of all times. This is How Much Is That Doggy in the Window?

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Well, do anything that you wanna do, but honey, lay off.

0: Blue Suede Shoes, of course, from 1956. Elvis Presley, and we played that one for... that was for Mary, and Dog in the Window was for Jean B. And both those lovely ladies are at Robert Young. And now we have one for Norma, who's also there. And for Norma, we've got Paul McLeod coming up with his version of Green, Green Grass of Home.
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1: Now, that was for Ron, and I think it didn't come out real good on the facts, this one. I think it was Southern, Ron Southern at Jesse Hunt, and the Johnny Cash song, The Ring of Fire. Well, hopefully next time we get it, get it clearer, and it didn't come out real clear, and I took a guess at it. However, the next thing we have is one for Ken Booby, is also there, Jesse Hunt, and for Ken we've got The Chair, and we haven't got George Strait's version. I might try and see if I can find it. So we've got the one we do have is Dennis Knight, so we'll play that. Hopefully that will do, Ken. Hopefully that will do as a substitute. Well, it'll have to, because that's what I'm going to play.

0: Yes, the Dixie Chicks and Travelin' Soldier, where he played that one for Kevin Roden at Jesse Hunt. Now we're off up the road. No, we're not. We'll do something to take us up to the news. It's almost news time.
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0: 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All your gardening, framing and homeware needs in one spot. Come on down to Kugel Florist and Framing, 13 Doyle Street, Narrabri.
1: A man's behind bars after being charged with the murder of a missing Queensland mother.

0: leading officers to then arrest and charge her 48-year-old partner. Authorities are treating the case as an alleged domestic violence murder. Detective Acting Super Inspector Brian Collins says it's not yet clear how Armstrong was killed.
1: Those matters are still under investigation. Cause of death, etc. We don't know at this point in time until the examination, post-mortem examination has been conducted.
0: And if this story has raised concerns with you, the number for Lifeline is 13 11 14. Global oil markets are bracing for a new wave of supply shocks after Iran announced a complete closure of the Strait of Hormuz. The military blockade follows days of volatile shipping skirmishes between Iranian and American forces. The immediate closure could threaten another spike in international fuel prices, while Australia's discount to the fuel excise nears its end in August. A man's facing 23 charges over a two-month break-in spree targeting homes and vehicles across Sydney. Police arrested the 29-year-old at Wentworth Point as part of investigations into 11 separate burglaries spanning from the Northern Beaches to South Sydney. Detectives allege the stolen goods, including motorbikes, e-bikes and electronics, are worth more than $64,000. Three safety incidents in 24 hours on Sydney's light rail service has prompted calls for an urgent safety investigation. A tram at Circular Quay suffered a brake failure on Friday, while yesterday two separate trams in the CBD suffered electrical fires. The Rail Tram and Bus Union's Peter Gresh believes the incidents are not a coincidence.
2: We would like a full investigation. You know, it seems that the safety areas of the light rail network, which is the regulator and Safe Work, have difference of opinion in regards to what is required when it comes to safety on these vehicles.
0: Internal divisions have erupted within the Liberal Party over Angus Taylor's criticism of One Nation leader Pauline Hanson. Liberal Senator Alex Antic has publicly urged his colleague to stop the political attacks, arguing rebuilding his own party is more important. The latest polling shows a growing number of Liberal voters are favouring One Nation. Also making news, a new suspect is in custody for the alleged murder of former UK Minister Anne Widdecombe. Turning to finance, one Australian dollar is currently buying 69.52 US cents. The last FIFA World Cup quarterfinal has just gotten underway in Kansas. Argentina's taking on Switzerland for a spot in the semis clash against England after they beat Norway 2-1 this morning. The Dolphins are confident their NRL Premiership campaign won't be derailed by a 66-0 loss to Cronulla. The 11-try dribbing is the biggest club loss in history, but coach Christian Wolf says they have the qualities to bounce back.
3: My confidence has a change in the group. We've got all the resilience and all the toughness and everything that we need as a team. We just didn't have that tonight.
0: Wins also for the Raiders and Roosters. In AFL action, the Suns have copped their seventh loss in a row after falling to the Crows by 79 points in Adelaide. And Linda Noskova has been crowned this year's Wimbledon singles champion after beating fellow Czech Karolina Muchová in three sets, 6-2, 5-7, 6-3. That's news and sport.
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5: The forecast for the northwest slopes and plains for today, it will be partly cloudy with a slight chance of shower on the southern slopes, becoming less likely in the afternoon, a near zero chance of rain elsewhere and westerly winds. For tomorrow, it will be partly cloudy with areas of frost in the morning, mainly in the south, a chance of morning fog. Light winds becoming westerly. On Tuesday, it is forecast partly cloudy with areas of morning frost and light winds becoming west to southwesterly. On Wednesday, partly cloudy with patches of morning frost on the northern slopes, a slight chance of a shower on the slopes. Near zero chance of rain elsewhere and light winds becoming southerly. And the forecast maximum temperature for Narrabri for today, 18 degrees. And at the moment it is 15 degrees and the time is 5:30.

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0: And we've got a few requests to get through yet. We'll manage to get there today because there's not a lot of them at the moment. Righto, now, what are we going to do now? We're going to play One for Wagon, and Wagon's at Robert Young. And this is Yellow Roses from Dolly Parton. I must have... I did play Maggie. If I can find the play button...

This is Duane Eddy and Rebel Rouser. It's not often we get requested for an instrumental in the middle of a program. We normally play them just after a news break or a lead to a news break. But however, we have Duane Eddy with Rebel Rouser, and we're playing this one for Stephen. Stephen's at Robert Young.

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And there we had Creedence Clearwater Revival, John Fogerty, looking out my back door. And we heard we play that one for, oh, that was for Darcy Harris. Good morning, Darcy. I hope you enjoyed that. Now we have one for Mari. And for Mari, we've got ABBA with Waterloo. It is 16 minutes past 11 o'clock. I've got out of the habit of telling the time again, haven't I?

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There we had the Derby Brothers and A Long Train Running. And that was for Lorraine Laurie, and it was our last on the list for our friends out at Jesse Hunt for today. And a great big thank you for our activities officer for sending them in. And we've got a few more to go yet, and they're all for Robert Young. And first on the list is for John, and for John we have Michael Bublé with It's a Beautiful Day.

course, the unmistakable voice of Marty Robbins and Red River Valley. And that was for Mari. Now, this next one is for Alison. And Alison wanted to have a listen to Singing in the Rain. It's another one I haven't played for a long time. This is Gene Kelly from the movie Singing in the Rain. Singing in the Rain.

Right, and now we've got another sad story to tell. It's another one I'm going to have to try and find, but I couldn't find. One from Kenny and Dolly, another duet from them, called Real Love, which I can't find. But I will look again. But I did find one that I didn't have, and it's a duet with Dolly Parton. You can't make old friends. 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They may turn old, but not right at the start they won't. You can't make old friends. Kenny and Dolly. This is for DOS.

0: At the Narrabri Bolo, there is Friday night raffles. 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
4: Righto, and just before those couple of messages, it was Cole Joy with Shake, Rattle and Roll. And right now we have, and Shake, Rattle and Roll was for Chris at Robert Young. This is for Sue, who's there. And for Sue, we have Charlie Pride, and the song is Crystal Chandeliers. It's 17 minutes to midday.

And there we had Lonnie Lee with Starlight Star Bright. And who did we play that for? We played that for Colin at Robert Young. This next one's for Judy, and it is David Campbell. And Oh, What a Beautiful Morning. And it's from South Pacific, I think.

0: G'day, I'm Jamie Chaffee, the federal member for your electorate of Parkes. 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I also urge you to sign the Rescue Our Rail petition to fight for our critical project at rescueourrail.com. 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

I'll just pause them there. And the Great Slim Dusty, that was for, who was that? Was for Ray, Clive and Sam, the Great Slim Dusty, Lights on the Hill. Now, this is for Merv. Now, we're not going to get one of them in, and that is for Annette and Charles. She wanted to have a listen to You Are My Sweetheart for Charles, but we're not going to get there. But, we can't play it because it's on my drive. But I've got some other music up that are ready to go. And there's good music to come for the rest of the afternoon too, so stay tuned. This is AC/DC for Merv, and that will be it for me for the day. Thank you for listening. Thank you for the phone calls. And as I said, stay tuned. Whoops.

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All your gardening, framing and homeware needs in one spot. Come on down to Kugel Florist and Framing, 13 Doyle Street, Narrabri.

0: Treasury spokesman Barnaby Joyce has told Sky the country's economic policy is in desperate need of reform.
1: There's so many issues. For instance, the resale of housing stock is not encompassed in our and how we assess, you know, what inflation is. There are other areas that fall outside that remit. I think the Reserve Bank has got to be more independent, not less.
0: A man's in custody after being charged with the murder of a missing Queensland woman. Police arrested the 48-year-old after Yana Armstrong's remains were found in bushland west of Brisbane. She'd been missing since Tuesday. Fine revenue for unpaid tolls has increased by nearly 2,500% in New South Wales. There are reports annual toll fine collections have risen from under $2 million to $46.5 million. The state opposition has accused the government of squeezing drivers already struggling with the cost of living. Also making news, around 200 Qantas passengers who spent the night in Japan's Narita terminal in sleeping bags are hoping to get a flight later this evening. QF80 was cancelled after 5 hours of rolling delays, while local events in the area booked out all available hotels. The Queensland government's under criticism for cutting domestic and family violence prevention spending by $38 million. And a study's found common contraceptives containing progesterones are putting women at an increased risk of brain tumours. In finance, one Australian dollar buying around 69 US cents.
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0: At the FIFA World Cup, Argentina has edged ahead of Switzerland in the last quarter final. They lead 1-0 at half time. The winner will take on England in the semis after they beat Norway 2-1 with an extra time goal from star midfielder Jude Bellingham.
3: Rodgers lets fly.
0: That call on SBS. The Rabbitohs are revving up for today's Jai July centrepiece clash at Accor Stadium. They'll be taking on the fifth-seeded Knights, honouring retired star Jai Arrow. The Wallabies fell to France in their Second Nations Championship Test, 42 points to 26, and Linda Noskova has been crowned this year's Wimbledon singles champion. You're up to date. That's the latest news and sport.
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7: And now for the latest weather forecast. Partly cloudy today with a top of 18 in Narrabri. I don't think there'll be maybe a very small chance of less than 1 mil of rain. Monday, tomorrow, 4 to 17, sunny. Tuesday, 4 to 16, partly cloudy. Wednesday, 6 to 17, partly cloudy. Thursday, 7 to 18, also partly cloudy. Friday, 8 to 19, and Saturday, 10 to 20, and that's partly cloudy as well. You're now up to date with the latest news, sport and weather here on 2MAX FM 91.3, Voice of the Northwest.

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2: 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I hope you're all well. We're just going to play a mix of music today, and we just heard from Kim Wilde, A View from the Bridge. Next up, I've got Ariana Grande with Break Free and a great song by Chappell Roan, Good Luck, Babe. It's 2:09.

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0: 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Bugabri SES training is on Wednesday night at 6:30pm at the Brent Street Shed. 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
1: 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Food. Lunch includes roast dinner, plum pudding, pavlova, BYO drinks, $40 per head. There'll be raffles, there'll be fun, there'll be a great atmosphere. So if you or your friends, and get your family and friends, kids welcome, RSVP 22nd of July to Gail 0412 751 710. So that's something for you to do on Sunday, 26th of July. Now let's do some more music. Tina Turner, What You Get Is What You See, Billy Vaughan and the orchestra, Sail Along Silvery Moon, and Buck Owens together with Dwight Yoakam for Streets of Bakersfield.

0: 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Are you retired? 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For more information, please call 6792 1556.
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2: And to take us up to the 1 o'clock news, we've got Bruce Springsteen, Glory Days, Mike Oldfield's Moonlight Shadow, and that should nearly take us up. 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

0: To Airport are hoping for better news today. Brian Wilson reports.
1: The passengers travelled to Narita Airport north of Tokyo, but after 5 hours of rolling delays caused by a mechanical issue with the aircraft, they were finally told that their flight back to Australia was cancelled. With festivals in full swing, local hotels were all full. Passenger Angelica, who had travelled to the airport from Osaka, said they were left to fend for themselves.
2: They couldn't find any accommodation for us. In the end, they gave us sleeping bags and said find anywhere in the terminal.
1: It's understood the flight is now scheduled to leave Japan tonight our time, arriving into Melbourne early tomorrow morning. Brian Wilson reporting.
0: Australian divorce rates have fallen to their lowest level in half a century. There were 2.1 divorces per 1,000 Australians in 2024. That's the lowest rate since 1976. The data doesn't include couples separated due to cost of living and housing pressures. In finance, one Australian dollar buying around 69 US cents.
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0: At the FIFA World Cup, Argentina and Switzerland are 1-1 in their quarter final. The Rabbitohs face off against the Knights in round 19 of the NRL next hour before Manly does battle with the Cowboys. In the later game, the Storm takes on the Titans. Round 18 of the AFL wraps up this afternoon with the Bulldogs up against West Coast. Melbourne takes on Richmond while Brisbane are at home to the Essendon Bombers. In the NRLW, the Canberra Raiders have dominated in their first half of their game with the Warriors. The Raiders remain in front 24-6. And world number one Jannik Sinner will take on German Alexander Zverev in the Wimbledon final early tomorrow. Meantime, Linda Noskova has been crowned this year's Wimbledon Women Singles Champion. That's the latest news and sport.
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7: And now for the latest weather forecast. Partly cloudy today, a top of 17, which we have now reached here in Narrabri. Tomorrow, sunny, 4 to 16. Same for Tuesday, 4 to 16. On Wednesday, we've got partly cloudy, 5 to 16. Thursday, partly cloudy, 6 to 17. Friday, partly cloudy, 8 to 19. And then on Saturday, partly cloudy, 9 to 20. So it looks like partly cloudy is the words of the week. You're now up to date with the latest news, sport and weather here on 2MAX FM 91.3, Voice of the Northwest.
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7: And good afternoon, if you've just joined me. This is Gail filling in for Jordan today till 2 o'clock, just playing all different random music. Next up, we've got Concrete Blonde with Joey, Deborah Conway, It's Only the Beginning, and Sheena Easton's Morning Train. 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

We just had Will McCoy there with Another Night. Coming up, we've got Shaken Stevens, This Old House, Linda Ronstadt, Different Drum, and it is 1:22.

0: 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The next meeting will be held on Saturday the 11th of July at the Narrabri Bakery at 11 a.m. For more information, ring Karen on 0428 944 500. If you or you know anyone who would like to attend, you are most welcome and supporters are most welcome.
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3: Yes, indeed. 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We really do need some more DJs. Come in, play whatever type of music you like. You'll be most welcome, and I think you'll have some fun. So come in and see Lauren anytime or give us a call. Now, let's continue with some music. Faith Hill, The Lucky One, Glen Campbell's Rhinestone Cowboy, and Chris Christopherson with Help Me Make It.

And that, of course, was Chris Christopherson with Let Me Make It Through the Night. And I am just about out of here, but Frank's here at 2 o'clock for Sunday Afternoon Request Show. So give him a call, 67924884, and I will see you next time around. But to take us out, we've got Lewis Capaldi with Wish You the Best and Memories with Dean Lewis.

0: Three of them have been bailed, the three others to face a children's court at a later date. Kiara Parker, Melbourne.
1: 44 New South Wales drivers have been caught without a valid licence during a five-day police crackdown, and a 24-year-old man's been charged with stealing cars at Logan in Queensland. Police say he threatened the drivers with a knife. In finance, one Australian dollar is buying around 69 US cents.
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1: Argentina's through to the FIFA World Cup semi-finals, defeating Switzerland 3-1. A short time ago in this afternoon's AFL, the Bulldogs had a 27-24 second quarter lead over West Coast. Later, Melbourne is up against Richmond, while Brisbane is at home to the Essendon Bombers. This afternoon's NRL clash between the Rabbitohs and the Newcastle Knights is just getting underway. Later this afternoon, Manly does battle with the Cowboys, and Melbourne takes on the Titans. World number one Yannick Sinner will take on Germany's Alexander Zverev in the Wimbledon final early tomorrow. Just repeating, five of Australia's top universities will be questioned about on-campus anti-Semitism at the Royal Commission. That's news and sport.
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6: And a weather forecast for Narrabri listening area and northwest slopes and plains for the rest of today and this evening. Looking at partly cloudy, a max of 17. For tomorrow, start of the working week, sunny, maximum 16, minimum 4. Tuesday, partly cloudy, maximum 16, minimum 4. Wednesday, partly cloudy, max of 16, minimum 5. Thursday, partly cloudy, maximum 17, minimum 6. And Friday, partly cloudy, maximum 19, minimum 8. And on Saturday, we've got partly cloudy, maximum 20, minimum 10. At the time in our 2MAX FM studios, downtown Narrabri, at 5 minutes past the hour of 2. Here in Narrabri at the moment, 16, Gunnedah 17, Weewar 17, Buggabri 16, Tamworth 15, and Moree 19. Thank you, Gail, for sitting in for Jordan today. 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
6: 67924-884. And a very good afternoon to you. Welcome to Sunday Afternoon Request for the 12th of July 2026. I'll be with you till 5 o'clock this afternoon, and of course after 5 o'clock, 5 till 8, Chris is in with the Duke Joint. So great entertainment for this Sunday afternoon. And as always, when I do Sunday afternoon requests, I start off with Daniel Boone, Beautiful Sunday. And it is a beautiful Sunday out there. And I've got a bit of Bangorama with I Just Want to Dance with You, and John Fogerty with Shane and Tyler Fogerty and Lodi.

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2: 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After this song, which is Mac Davis, Stop and Smell the Roses, we'll have bush bargains for you straight after this.

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2: 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A roast dinner, plum pudding pavlova, BYO drinks, $40 per head, raffles, RSVP to Gail on 0412751710. 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RSVP to Gail. Let's celebrate. Here is the late Olivia Newton-John with the late Peter Allen and Tedderfield Sadler and George Jones with Heckle and Jekyll.

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1: We got a call going out to the listeners listening in Queensland. Good afternoon to you. Let's start off with you with Conway Twitty. Hello, darling. Somewhere a Lover by Ty Hendren. Now I Lay Me Down to Cheat, David Allan Coe. And we'll start off with them and we'll bring the others up very, very shortly.
2: Nice to see you.

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3: Back to the listeners in Queensland. Charlie Pride, hope you're feeling me like I'm feeling you. Trying to Love Two Women by the Oak Ridge Boys. Mo Bandy, It's a Cheating Situation. And we've got Sweet Angeline by the late Elvis Presley. And also Kaylee Rose with Cheating. So thank you for your call to the listeners listening up in Queensland. And I know it's bad luck, Parramatta.

0: raise awareness about their condition.
1: Not ideal, but I'm not going to sit at home and moan about it and, you know, anything like that. I have too much to live for and I'll continue to fight.
0: The Bunnies lead the Knights 20-6 at half-time. Manly's about to do battle with the Cowboys and Melbourne takes on the Titans. In the AFL, West Coast, a short time ago, had a 57-55 lead over the Bulldogs in their third quarter. Later, Melbourne's up against Richmond, while Brisbane's at home to Essendon. At the World Cup, an England versus Argentina semi-final has been locked in. A wonder goal from Julian Alvarez broke a deadlock between Argentina and Switzerland in extra time. That's news and sport.
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5: And the weather forecast for Narrabri listening area and northwest slopes and plains for the rest of today and this evening, expecting partly cloudy, a max of 17. For the start of the working week, Monday, tomorrow, sunny, a max of 16, minimum 4. Tuesday, partly cloudy, maximum 16, minimum 4. Wednesday, partly cloudy, a maximum 16, minimum 5. Thursday, partly cloudy, maximum 17, minimum 6. On Friday, it's partly cloudy, maximum 19, minimum 8. Saturday, partly cloudy, a maximum 20, minimum 10. At the time in our 2 Max FM studios, downtown Narrabri at 5 minutes past the hour of 4. Here in Narrabri at the moment, 15, Gunnedah 17, Weewar 17, Boggabri 16, Tamworth 15 and Moree sitting on 19. Good afternoon. 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
5: 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Before I go on, this is a 2 Max FM community announcement. The SSAA Narrabri Branch Lady Day. 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That's Tracy Rex on 0429 936 740, or Kylie Rex on 0429 174 404. 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Come along for a day of fun, friendship and unique experience. Okay, back to the listeners up in Queensland there. Good afternoon to you. For you again, Kaylee Rose and Cheating, and the late King Elvis Presley with Sweet Angeline.

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2: 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The Narrabri United Hospital Auxiliary Meeting, Friday the 17th of July 2026 at 2pm at the Narrabri Bowling Club. Good afternoon to Ben. Thank you for your call. Ben, for you, Chris Lidox, we've hooked on a 8-second ride. Alabama with Angels Amongst Us. And also the Royal Guardsman with Snoopy versus the Red Baron. So, Ben, thank you for your call and have a great afternoon.

I was walking home from school on a cold winter day. Took a shortcut through the woods, and I lost my way. It was getting late, and I was scared and alone. But then a kind old man took my hand and led me home.

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1: And it is now 3:26, and don't forget, after 5 o'clock news, sport and weather, Chris is in with the Duke Joint. He'll rock your socks off from 5 till 8. Then we got the Christian show from 8 till 9. Then we go into a playlist that takes you through till Monday morning brekkie show with Anthony at 6 o'clock. Good afternoon to Betty and Maury. Great to hear from you once again, Betty. And for you, we've got Mary Chaplin Carpenter, He Thinks He'll Keep Her, Merle Haggard, Branded Man. And I've got for you Tracy Chapman, Bang Bang, and Tracy Bird, Drinking Bone. And to finish off for you, Bette and Maury, Jody Miller, which I know is one of your favourites, Home of the Brave. So, Bette, thank you for your call, and enjoy your Sunday afternoon songs.

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2: 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The Eula Creek Vintage Machinery Day, Eula Creek Hall Machinery Weekend, Kids Bike Parade on Sunday the 2nd of August 2026. 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Don't forget the latest news, sport and weather comes your way at 4 o'clock and into the final hour of the Sunday afternoon request show. Here is Dave Sheriff and Luke Williams with Red Hot Salsa, and I've got a bit of Ella Langley. She's choosing Texas.

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1: 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Here's Ray Charles to take us up to news time with 3-4 time.

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0: 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All your gardening, framing and homeware needs in one spot. Come on down to Kugel Florists and Framing, 13 Doyle Street, Narrabri.
1: Good afternoon, I'm Jamel Wells. The federal government expects confronting evidence when Australia's top universities are questioned about anti-Semitism. Vice-chancellors from Sydney, Melbourne, Monash, ANU and UNSW will give evidence at the Royal Commission tomorrow. The peak body for Jewish students will also deliver a submission. Education Minister Jason Clare has told Sky it's important that the truth is exposed.
2: In particular from Jewish students, about the abuse that they suffered, the intimidation and the harassment that they experienced at universities, and that's just not on.
1: A Queensland man has been charged after police found the body of a missing woman. Hugh Phillips reports.
3: 30-year-old Yana Armstrong vanished from her Toowoomba home on Tuesday, leaving behind her unlocked car and her four-month-old son. Her family had described her disappearance as completely out of character. Police uncovered human remains in dense bushland west of Brisbane overnight, which are believed to belong to the missing mother. Following the discovery, detectives raided a home in Harristown and arrested a 48-year-old man. He's been charged with murder and remains in custody to face court tomorrow. Police are appealing for information to help piece together Armstrong's final moments. Hugh Phillips reporting.
1: Several crime scenes remain in place after a double stabbing at Austral in Sydney's southwest overnight. Two men in their 20s are in hospital after being stabbed at a house party. They're in a stable condition. The West Australian Premier will take on the key defence industries portfolio in the latest cabinet reshuffle for the state Labor government. Roger Cook says he wants WA to be the largest naval building and ship maintenance hub in the Southern Hemisphere. Australian passengers forced to spend the night on the floor of Japan's Narita Airport are hoping for better news today. Brian Wilson reports.
4: The passengers travelled to Narita Airport north of Tokyo, but after 5 hours of rolling delays caused by a mechanical issue with the aircraft, they were finally told that their flight back to Australia was cancelled. With festivals in full swing, local hotels were all full. Passenger Angelica, who had travelled to the airport from Osaka, said they were left to fend for themselves.
5: They couldn't find any accommodation for us. In the end, they gave us sleeping bags and said find anywhere in the terminal.
4: It's understood the flight is now scheduled to leave Japan tonight our time, arriving into Melbourne early tomorrow morning. Brian Wilson reporting.
1: Australian divorce rates have fallen. There were 2.1 divorces per 1,000 Australians in 2024. That's the lowest rate since 1976. In finance, one Australian dollar's buying around 69 US cents.
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1: The Rabbitohs have honoured their former NRL star Jai Arrow with a 26-24 win over Newcastle. The Sea Eagles face the Cowboys this hour, while the Storm take on the Titans in the later game. In the NRLW, the Raiders beat the Warriors in US cents.
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1: The Rabbitohs have honoured their former NRL star Jai Arrow with a 26-24 win over Newcastle. The Sea Eagles

0: The FIFA World Cup semis have been locked in after Argentina took out Switzerland in an extra time decider. Earlier, England beat Norway 2-1.
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4: And the weather forecast for Narrabri listening area and northwest slopes and plains. For tomorrow, for the rest of today and the tonight, this evening, we'll get it right, Frank. Partly cloudy, we're looking at a max of 17. For tomorrow, Monday, start of the working week, sunny, max of 16, minimum 4. Tuesday, partly cloudy, max 16, minimum 4. Wednesday, partly cloudy, maximum 16, minimum 5. Thursday, partly cloudy, a max of 17, minimum 6. On Friday, partly cloudy, a maximum 19, minimum 8. And next Saturday, partly cloudy, maximum 20, minimum 10. At the time at our 2 Max FM studios, downtown Narrabri, at 5 minutes past the hour of 4. Looking around the traps at the moment, here in Narrabri, 15, Gunnedah 16, Weewar 17, Boggabri 15, Tamworth 15, and over at Moree sitting on a temp of 18. Good afternoon. Welcome to the final hour of
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4: And yes, welcome to. There's still a little bit of time if you'd like a call. But to get us underway for the final hour, here's a bit of the Indians and Rockin' Red Wing. And I've got Patsy and Dave with James Blundell. And this could be my song, I'd say. I'm suddenly old.

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1: 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The next meeting will be held on Saturday the 11th of July at the Narrabri Bakery at 11 a.m. For more information, ring Karen on 0428 944 500. If you or you know anyone who would like to attend, you are most welcome and supporters are most welcome.
2: And we've got a call going out to Dye Chapel out of Pally. Good afternoon to you. For you, Gene Bradley, Fisk, Kidman, The Beatles, Strawberry Fields Forever, Ella Langley and Riley Green, You Look Like You Love Me. So, Dye out of Pally, good afternoon to you.

0: plunder till his race was finally run. Them Kidman Stockman mustered till the end. A legend of the Outback, and we'll never see the likes of him again. And we'll never see the likes of him again.
1: 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The Narrabri United Hospital Auxiliary AGM, 21st of August 2026, 2pm at Narrabri Bowling Club. All positions are declared vacant, followed by a normal meeting. And Di Chapel, I owe you an apology. I got it round wrong way. I'm glad the manager was here in the office to get your call to tell you, tell me I got the wrong song. It's actually Nancy Sinatra and Lee Hazelwood that you want to hear. And here it is, Summer Wine.

0: Pop into the Narrabri RSL Wednesday, Saturday and Friday nights for the raffles from 6pm, and don't forget the midday meat raffles at Sunday at noon. 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
0: It is now 4:25 here at 2 Max FM. Don't forget after 5 o'clock news, sport and weather. It's time to rock your socks off with Chris in the hot chair with the Duke joint. Here is for Angeline. Good afternoon to you. For you, Ed Bruce. Angeline, would you like to dance again? Crazy Little Thing Called Love by Queen. Merle Haggard, Somewhere Between You and Me. And we've got also Don Williams with Another Place, Another Time. So, Angeline, thank you for your call and have a great afternoon.
2: 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I'm not gonna ask if you're married or not. I don't think it's necessary, I should know.

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4: Yes, Chris will be along at 5 o'clock to rock your socks off from 5 till 8. Then the Christian show goes from 8 till 9. Then a playlist that'll take you through till 6 in the morning for the Monday morning brekkie show with Anthony. Got a call going out to Bruce. Good afternoon to you. For you, Bruce, Brooks and Dunn, Boot Scoot and Boogie. We've got Ray Kernigan, There's a Tear in My Beer, and Roy Elverson with California Blues. So thank you very much for your call, Bruce, and have a great day.

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1: 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Ballarat CWA is holding a Christmas in July luncheon, 26th of July, 11:30 for a 12 p.m. start at the Ballarat Hall. Costs $40 for adults, $20 for children under 12 years. Price includes Christmas-style lunch, dessert, tea or coffee. 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Tickets must be pre-purchased. RSVP by the 17th of the 7th to Sandy on 0427 200872. BSB number 932000. Account number 804163. We can't wait to see you.

It is now 4:51. Well, that takes me up for Sunday afternoon request for the 12th of July, 2026. Thank you very much for your phone calls and your favourite tunes that I've played today. I hope you've enjoyed the show as much as I've enjoyed presenting it to you. 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As I always finish by saying, stay safe. I love my listeners back here. We all love our listeners back here on 2Max FM 91.3. I'll be back Wednesday from 2 till 4 to do it all over again with Frank's Wednesday mixes. So stay tuned to them. Until then, stay safe. Don't forget after 5 o'clock news, sport and weather. Chris is in with that great rock and roll show, Duke Joint, where he'll rock your socks off. And to take us out, here's a few good tunes to take you up till news time. Then Chris will be in the hot seat. Bye for now. Bye.

0: slopes in the early morning. Areas of morning frost 4 to 16. Wednesday, partly cloudy. Areas of morning frost on the northern slopes. Slight chance of a shower on the slopes. Near zero chance elsewhere. 20% chance of that. 5 to 17 for Wednesday. Thursday, partly cloudy. Slight chance of a shower. 20% chance. 7 to 18 degrees. And temperature outside at the moment sitting on 14.
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Well, good afternoon. Welcome to the Juke Joint Sunday afternoon rock and roll time. Thanks very much to Frank on his way home drive safely. Do hope you can stick around for a few hours this evening. George Bracken just wants to know, why don't you write?

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It is 18 minutes past five here in the Duke Joint. They are the Alligators, and they've got that rockabilly look. The Velours. And they can't, they just want to know, can they come over tonight? Can.

That was Gilbert and Tony and the Long Shot Boogie. Joey Mancuso, and this is the Cool Cat Crawl.

Not quite in his usual style, that is Johnny O'Keefe. The Wild One, Lollipops, and Roses, Dickie and the Debonairs. She is a yo-yo girl.

Yo, girl, Dickie and the Debonairs, the Rowena rocker, Mr. Lonnie Lee. One of the big hits for him, Starlight, Starbright.

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It is 25 minutes away from 6 here in the Duke Joint. Do hope you're enjoying your Sunday afternoon. Shakin' Stevens there. Boppity bop. These are the Tooncats and they are going downtown tonight.

0: From the happy days of mega musical in Australia, that is The Fonz and Miss Frost, played by Craig McLaughlin and Rebecca Gimney. The Great Balls of Fire.
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That is Rory Justice out there in the moonlight. It is 13 minutes away from 6. The Beach Boys, it is a, well, it was a beautiful day.

0: This news report is brought to you by our sponsors, Kugel Florist and Framing. All your gardening, framing and homeware needs in one spot. Come on down to Kugel Florist and Framing, 13 Doyle Street, Narrabri.
1: Hello, I'm Jamel Wells. Global oil markets expect more supply shortages after Iran again closed the Strait of Hormuz. Iran and the US have exchanged new strikes over what Tehran says is the unauthorised use of the strait by a container ship. Peace talks have been suspended. There are fears of higher petrol prices in Australia when the discount on the fuel excise ends in August. Two men have been killed and four people injured in a shooting near a Toronto street festival in Canada. Police say two people were shooting at each other. No arrests have been made. Former university students and academics will tomorrow give evidence at the Royal Commission into Anti-Semitism. The inquiry will hear from witnesses who claim they've been forced to hide their Jewish identity during campus protests. Vice-chancellors from five universities will also be questioned. Federal Education Minister Jason Clare has told Sky the spread of anti-Semitism in universities is alarming.
2: The universities were caught flat-footed here. And in fairness to the universities, some of them have made important improvements over the course of the last few years, but not enough. There's a lot more to do.
1: The West Australian Premier has announced he'll take on the key defence industries portfolio in the latest cabinet reshuffle for the state Labor government. Roger Cook wants the state to be the largest naval building and ship maintenance hub in the Southern Hemisphere. He says he's the right person to do the job.
3: It's also one of the key portfolios which is outward projecting, which is about how we place ourselves and our reputation working with our allies and our trading partners across the globe. So I think it's appropriate that the Premier takes on that role.
1: Six teenagers have been charged following a chase on a major freeway near Dandenong in Melbourne. Kiara Parker reports.
4: Police allege the teens were involved in three robberies yesterday, one involving threats made with a machete. The vehicle they were in was stolen from Hawthorne. Police pursued the car through several suburbs before boxing it in on the Monash Freeway. Shocked onlookers captured the arrest. Vision from passing motorists shows officers smashing the windows to get in. OC spray was used to detain the teens. One was already on bail. The males aged between 13 and 18 have now been charged with a string of offences. Three of them have been bailed, the three others to face a children's court at a later date. Kiara Parker, Melbourne.
1: Also making news, two men are in hospital after being stabbed at a house party in Austral in Sydney's southwest, and the Queensland government's under criticism for cutting domestic and family violence prevention funding by $38 million. In finance, one Australian dollar buying around 69 US cents.
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1: In the NRL, the Cowboys have beaten the Sea Eagles in Golden Point 19-18. The Rabbitohs survived a Knights comeback to win 26-24 on former South Star Jai Arrow's birthday. Melbourne Storm take on the Titans this hour. In today's AFL, the Demons beat Richmond 111-65. The Lions lead Essendon 64-12. West Coast has suffered an 86-70 loss to the Bulldogs. All four of the FIFA World Cup's highest-ranked teams have made it into the semi-final. Argentina was taken to extra time before winning against Switzerland 3-1. That's news and sport.
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7: And our weather forecast for Monday, areas of frost in the morning, mainly in the south, patchy morning fog and a mostly sunny afternoon. Coolish 4 degrees tonight, climbing to not much more, 17 tomorrow. Tuesday, partly cloudy, chance of fog on the southern slopes in the early morning, areas of morning frost 4 to 16. Wednesday, partly cloudy, areas of morning frost on the northern slopes, slight chance of a shower on the slopes. Near zero chance elsewhere, 5 to 17. Thursday, partly cloudy, again a slight chance of a shower, 20% chance there, 7 to 18 degrees. Temperature outside has dropped. We are down to 11.
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7: And elsewhere, 5 to 17... Thursday, partly cloudy, again a slight chance of a shower, 20% chance there, 7 to 18 degrees. Temperature outside has dropped, we are down to 11.
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0: out before she blows.
1: It is 5 and a half minutes past six. Yes, this is the Juke Joint. Welcome back. Do hope you're enjoying your Sunday. Ronnie Dawson. He's a little optimistic, but summer will eventually arrive.

That was Bruce Gillespie looking out over the hill. Sammy Lara and the Skytones, she is Silly Sally.

0: Got the summertime theme going on. That is Warren Carr and In the Good Old Summertime.
1: Our sponsor, the Narrabri Shire Council, wish to advise that works for the replacement of Violet Street Bridge over the Narrabri Creek are underway. The bridge will be closed for the duration of these replacement works. A detour is in place along Selina Street, Newell Highway and Tiburina Street. Works are expected to be completed by the end of September. Narrabri Shire Council thank the community for your patience and understanding while this important upgrade takes place. 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Bokkabri SES training is on Wednesday night at 6:30 p.m. at the Brent Street Shed. New members are always welcome.

That is Dave Bartholomew, and of course an old Chuck Berry classic of My Ding-a-ling. Cecil Moore, and He's Got It Bad.

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She is breaking in a brand new Broken Heart. The originals, they are just dreamin'.

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That is Escarita, and baby, you can depend on him. These are the Rockin' Hillbillies. She's the party doll.

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The Rockin' Rebels there, and they're in a mess, definitely a mess of blues. Coming up towards 15 minutes away from 7, the Two Tones. Crazy, baby. Crazy.

The Brilliantiers and Angels Do Not Need Wings. 10 minutes away from 7. Bill Haley and his comments. Don't knock the rock.

That is the Soul Cop, Oliver Christian, and I keep coming back for some more. Gene Vincent in his dreams.

0: 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All your gardening, framing and homeware needs in one spot. Come on down to Kugel Florists and Framing, 13 Doyle Street, Narrabri.
1: Good evening, I'm Sarah Wiedersehen. One Nation leader Pauline Hanson's popularity has continued to fall, with a new poll showing she is no longer the preferred Prime Minister. The Resolve political monitor for the SMH and Age has Senator Hanson trailing the Prime Minister by 8 points, with Angus Taylor third. Support for One Nation has also fallen, with their primary vote now on 26%, while the Coalition has gained 3 points to sit at 23%. Labor support is steady at 28%. Iran has closed the Strait of Hormuz until further notice, with tensions reignited in the Middle East. The Islamic Revolutionary Guard declared the shutdown after a commercial vessel reportedly used an unapproved shipping route. Peace talks between the US and Iran are suspended. Strategic Analysis Australia Director Michael Shoebridge says it's no surprise.
2: The Americans and the Iranians have been arm wrestling around a control of the strait since they signed that memorandum. Americans have been trying to get ships to use a route close to the Oman coast. Iranians have been insisting that they all use a route close to the Iranian coast.
1: A Queensland man's been charged after police found the body of a missing woman. Hugh Phillips reports.
3: 30-year-old Yana Armstrong vanished from her Toowoomba home on Tuesday, leaving behind her unlocked car and her four-month-old son. Her family had described her disappearance as completely out of character. Police uncovered human remains in dense bushland west of Brisbane overnight, which are believed to belong to the missing mother. Following the discovery, detectives raided a home in Harristown and arrested a 48-year-old man. He's been charged with murder and remains in custody to face court tomorrow. Police are appealing for information to help piece together Armstrong's final moments. Hugh Phillips reporting.
1: Several crime scenes are in place after a double stabbing at Austral in Sydney's southwest overnight. Two men in their 20s have been taken to hospital after being stabbed at a house party. They're in a stable condition. A man who broke into Desi Freeman's final hideout in country Victoria and shared footage on YouTube has been charged. Leif Hughes shared a video with around 50,000 subscribers, saying he has handed himself in. The WA Premier has announced he will take on the key defence industries portfolio in the latest cabinet reshuffle for the state Labor government. Roger Cook wants the state to be the largest naval building and ship maintenance hub in the southern hemisphere. In finance, one Australian dollar is buying around 69 US cents.
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1: The Tigers have struggled at a wet MCG, losing to the Demons 111-65. Aaron Norton has kicked the sealer for the Western Bulldogs in their 86-70 win over West Coast in round 18 of the AFL. The Lions lead Essendon 116-34 in the third quarter. In the NRL, the Cowboys are in the top eight after a golden point finish against Manly at Brookvale Oval, 19-18. The Storm lead the Titans 12-6. Earlier, South beat Knights 26-24. A wonder goal from Julian Alvarez has helped break a deadlock between Argentina and Switzerland in extra time at the FIFA World Cup. Argentina are through to the semi-final facing England, and German tennis player Alexander Zverev will be out to claim his first Wimbledon Titan early tomorrow morning. That's news and sport.
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6: Weather forecast for Monday, areas of frost in the morning, mainly in the south. Patchy morning fog, followed by a mostly sunny afternoon, down around 4 degrees tonight, climbing to somewhere around 17 tomorrow. Tuesday, partly cloudy, chance of fog on the southern slopes in the early morning. Areas of morning frost, 4 to 16. Wednesday, partly cloudy, areas of morning frost on the northern slopes. There is a slight chance of a shower on the slopes, 20% chance of that, 5 to 17 degrees. Thursday, partly cloudy, a slight chance of a shower, 20% chance again, 7 to 18 degrees. And the temperature outside still dropping. 10 degrees.
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6: Welcome back to the Juke Joint, and I hope everything is fine out there in Radio Land. Jack Neary, he needs a girl.

Dick Rivers, and he just keeps thinking about those girls, girls, girls. 10 and a half minutes past the hour of 7 here in the Juke Joint. 5 seconds. Skippity-doo.

It is 17 minutes past 7 here in the Juke Joint. They are the Doomsday Rockers. They are just, unfortunately, a little rough boy. Diggy do and the don'ts. Teardrops will fall.

They are the Allen Brothers, Peter Allen and Chris Bell. Ever since You're Loving Me. Teresa Brewer, The Ballad of Lover's Hill.

Group is called Jump Cat Jump, and you cannot judge a book by looking at the cover. The Cherokees, My Heavenly Angel.

21 and a half minutes away from 8 o'clock. Raoul Donna, just need some good, good, good loving Marvin Rainwater. And he digs you, baby.

That is Graham Fenton, and everybody is talking about Gene, 18 minutes away from 8 o'clock. These are the Serenaders, Bebop Rock.

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0: Eddie Cochran just wants to be a playboy. Ray Hoff and the Offbeats, and in the midnight hour.
1: Wilson Pickett's greatest achievement. It's a junior title, the midnight hour.

7 minutes away from eight. That is Barry Frank. Shilly, shilly baby. The Swallows. And Rockabye, Baby Rock.

there it is. That is our Juke Joint for another Sunday. Hope you've enjoyed the program. As per usual, we've got Songs of Faith coming in after the news. I'll be back next Sunday, 5 o'clock. Do it all again for you. Please join me. You have a good week. Keep on rocking. Catch ya.

2 feet. And welcome to another edition of Songs of Faith from Narrabri Community Radio to Max FM. Thank you very much for tuning into the program. I'm John Westendorp, your host for the next hour. And that, of course, was Paul McLeod, as usual, introducing our program with Amazing Grace. I want to begin the program today with a number of songs that speak about God's guidance and us needing to look to the Lord for that guidance. First one is a classic golden oldie, Guide Me, O Thou Great Jehovah. It's from an album entitled The Valley Sings, All Welsh Choirs. So here's our first song about God's guidance. I want to begin the program today with a number of songs that speak about God's guidance and us needing to look to the Lord for that guidance. First one is a classic golden oldie, Guide Me, O Thou Great Jehovah. It's from an album entitled The Valley Sings, All Welsh Choir.

Another song that speaks about God leading us and guiding us and us looking to Him for that is the song Lead Us, Heavenly Father, Lead Us. And this particular version comes from the Jubilate Singers.

song about God's guidance, particularly in very difficult times, is the song, If You But Trust in God to Guide You. It's a song that's a bit of an older one, not so well known, but it's a lovely song and spells out beautifully the fact that we look to God in our times of need. It comes to us today from the Fountain View Academy.

Our next song is on a bit of a different theme, but not totally unrelated. It's the Pilgrim Song from the Medical Missionary Sisters from their album Joy is Like the Rain. So here's the Medical Missionary Sisters.

The psalm I want to read to you in today's program is Psalm 8. It's one of those creation psalms which looks at God's work of creation as it's recorded in Genesis, but does so in the language of poetry. It's entitled A Psalm of David for the Director of Music. Let me read it to you and then we'll listen to a sung version of it. Lord our God, how majestic is your name in all the earth. You have set your glory in the heavens. Through the praise of children and infants, you have established a stronghold against your enemies, to silence the foe and the avenger. When I consider your heavens, the work of your fingers, the moon and the stars which you have set in place, what is mankind that you are mindful of them, human beings that you care for them? You have made them a little lower than the angels and crowned them with glory and honour. You made them rulers over the works of your hands. You put everything under their feet, all flocks and herds, and the animals of the wild, the birds in the sky and the fish in the sea, all that swim the paths of the seas. Lord, our Lord, how majestic is your name in all the earth.

And that sung version of Psalm 8 came to us from Jason Coggle. Let's go next to the BBC Songs of Praise program, from which I've borrowed the following song, Let All the World in Every Corner Sing.

We often have the monks of Weston Priory on the program, and we have them with us today, and they're singing the song Save Us, O Lord.

The Blue Rock Mennonite Youth Choir is always a delight to listen to, and the song they're singing for us on the program today is "Like a River Glorious Is God's Perfect Peace."

unusual quote got me thinking recently. The quote was attributed to American comedian Richard Jenny. Apparently there's some evidence, though, that he may have borrowed it from Napoleon. Here's the quote. "Religious war at its simplest is killing each other over who has the best imaginary friend." Well, it's certainly true that today, amongst atheists, it's common to dismiss religious discussions as arguments over who has the best invisible friend. Over recent years, I've come across this cynical attitude to religion in general and to Christianity in particular on a number of occasions. It's a worrying perception. Someone else put the matter even more starkly. If an adult says that he has an imaginary friend, people will likely question his sanity. However, if he calls that invisible friend God, then they'll applaud his spirituality. There's something about my faith as a Christian being belittled and the Lord Jesus Christ being given the standard of merely an invisible friend that I find deeply offensive. It's basically saying that Jesus Christ is a figment of human imagination. Well, nothing could be further from the truth. Okay, I need to concede that God is invisible. The Apostle John in his Gospel made that quite clear in the opening words. He said, "No one has ever seen God." And just in case we didn't get it the first time, John repeats that in his first epistle. However, John did not stop by telling us that God is invisible. He immediately added, "God, the only Son, who is at the Father's side, he has made him known." The writer to the Hebrews puts it this way, "The Son is the radiance of God's glory and the exact representation of his being." When we talk about the Lord Jesus Christ, we're not talking about an invisible friend. We're talking about God, who has taken on human flesh and blood. So, in fact, he's more than a friend. He's our brother according to the flesh. The Apostle Paul calls him the image, the icon, of the invisible God. The point is that there's no way anybody can dismiss the Christian faith as merely someone's thinking about an invisible friend. That becomes particularly clear when you read Luke's Gospel. Luke is a man of science. He's a physician, a doctor, someone who's hardly going to waste time discussing someone's favourite invisible friend. His scientific mindset is seen in his whole approach to the Gospel story. Dr. Luke writes as an historian. When he begins to tell us about the ministry of Jesus Christ, he gives us no less than 7 historical reference points that pin down the ministry of Jesus to a very specific moment in history. But it's not only the timing of Christ's appearance in human flesh that Luke nails down with scholarly precision. It's also the specific geographical location where it all happens. Repeatedly, Dr. Luke gives us place names, locations where the Gospel story was enacted for our salvation. Anyone who takes any notice of Luke's Gospel is going to avoid talking about Christians having an invisible friend. Luke totally cancels out any possibility of Christianity being a figment of someone's imagination. To the contrary, you cannot avoid the fact that Jesus was highly visible in time and space. The Christian story is historically verifiable. But there's a further reason why you just cannot dismiss Jesus Christ as an invisible friend and the product of human imagination. It's interesting that the Bible calls the church the body of the Lord Jesus Christ.
that Christian church is the hands and feet of Jesus here on earth because he is now on the throne of heaven from where he directs the affairs of the universe. The point is that if people, in spite of Dr. Luke's historical records, still insist in dismissing Jesus as a figment of people's imagination, then they need to explain the church. Despite constant attempts to destroy the Christian church, it has continued to exist for two millennia. You can't explain that away. In fact, it's precisely at this point that the claim of it all being the product of human imagination falls in a heap. The history of the Christian church is also the history of numerous Christian martyrs. But the early apostles and thousands since then didn't offer up their lives for an imaginary friend. They were willing to give up their lives because they knew the reality, the certainty of Jesus, their Saviour, someone grounded in time and space. Jesus is alive. Jesus is real.

And that song came to us from the Maranatha Singers, the song Open Our Eyes, Lord, We Want to See Jesus. Next up, we're going to listen to a song from my favourite album, the Scottish Festival of Male Voice Praise, and they're singing the song Dear Lord and Father of Mankind.

Graham Kendrick has written many contemporary songs, and one that's coming up now is one of his songs, Jesus Stand Among Us.

The song I'll Walk With God was taken from a musical, a film, The Student Prince. And we're going to listen to Noah Stewart as he sings I'll Walk With God.

Let's next up listen to country and western singer Glen Campbell, and he's got for us the song, This Saviour I Sing of Today.

For our next song, we'll go to Michael W. Smith, and he's singing the song You Are the Lord. The crucified Jesus is on the throne of the universe. That's the point of the song.

You've been listening to Songs of Faith on Narrabri Community Radio 2MAX FM. It's time for me once again to wrap up the program. So I wish you well for the week ahead and remind you that, God willing, I'll be back again next Sunday evening for another program of Songs of Faith after the 8 o'clock news. Earlier in the program, I read Psalm 8 to you and we listened to Jason Coggle singing it. We've got another rendition of it in song from the Protestant Reformed Psalm Choir. So a choral group singing Psalm 8, Lord, our Lord, thy glorious name.

$200,000 for the whole place. Words I can't forget. And only $40,000 hanging on the loan we hadn't met. I watched the hammer falling on the sacrifice of life. Now this. $200,000 for the whole place. Words I can't forget. And only $40,000.

ice on calloused hands. 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This place you bought is hallowed ground, some of the very best. And the last four generations have put it to the test. The dust cloud you see coming for about a mile or more is the school bus. Damn near empty, like it never was before. Yeah, there's been many changes, mate. Different leaders, different names. But to a struggling farmer, their words are all the same. And you see that biggest mountain where the sun goes out of sight? That's where I used to wander when my dad went off to fight. Mother said they found him, but he wasn't coming back. Now the jungle's growing over that hell, Kokoda track. And where the river takes a turning down near old granddad's shack, that's where my mother's resting, so I'd like to come on back. And if I could paint the beauty and the harshness of this land, I'd paint the sun just setting on my mother's working hands. You just got a bargain, mate, though I admit it's a bit run down, but you won't find scrub and prickly pear like poor old granddad found. And you'll find that all your neighbours are the best that you can meet. And it won't bother them at all what language you may speak. Yeah, $200,000 are the words I can't forget. And better times still coming from the place where dreams are kept. I see the hammer falling in my long and sleepless nights. And 40,000 reasons will...

I feel I've died, and this is hell. 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
1: Roses are red and violets are blue. I'm schizophrenic and so am I too. 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
1: In the wee hours of the morning, you wake up in a sweat. A night

0: did it on the last album, and I asked, should I do it on this album? More redneck stuff, and somebody's like, well, if you don't, we'll shoot you. Because the thing about that, I guess that's the biggest misconception about the South. A lot of people think everybody from the South is a redneck, and I've been all over the place. There are rednecks everywhere you go. How many rednecks we have here tonight? See, nothing to be ashamed of. The problem I found, a lot of people just don't know if they're a redneck or not, so I came up with a test to help people out. Things like, if you own a home that is mobile and 14 cars that aren't, you might be a redneck. If the most common phrase heard in your house is, somebody go jiggle the handle, you might be a redneck. If you've been married 3 times and still have the same in-laws, you might be a redneck. If your lawn furniture used to be your living room furniture, you might be a redneck. If your dog passes gas and you claim it, you might be a redneck. If your wife has ever said, come move this transmission so I can take a bath, you might be a redneck. If your grandmother can properly execute the sleeper hold, you might be a redneck. If your underwear doubles as your bathing suit, a little finger pointing going on now. If you own a Waffle House credit card, you might be a redneck. If you refer to your wife and your mother-in-law as dual airbags, you might be a redneck. If you've ever been accused of lying through your tooth, you might be a redneck. If you think the Nutcracker is something you did off the high dive, you might be a redneck. If you've ever had hot flashes at a cattle auction, you might be a redneck. If you wear a dress that is strapless with a bra that isn't, you might be a redneck. If somebody hollers hoedown and your girlfriend hits the floor,
1: we will see you down the road. Take care of yourself.
0: Good night. 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

lessons taught me, I've forgotten, but I know. 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
2: 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The real cowboy's the one in the middle. Now, he ain't there by fate. 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And then, he don't have to mess with the gate.

Over years for that right woman, a bloke will search. Finds her, falls in love and ends up at the church. 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

0: This news report is brought to you by our sponsors, Kugel Florists and Framing. All your gardening, framing and homeware needs in one spot. Come on down to Kugel Florists and Framing, 13 Doyle Street, Narrabri.
1: New laws requiring universities to take a tougher approach to stamping out racism and anti-Semitism are now in force. The federal government standards include the requirement for unis to step up a complaints process and to adopt recognised definitions of hate. Education Minister Jason Clare says students and staff deserve to feel safe.
2: What it really means is that the university's got to have a definition of anti-Semitism and other types of hate, and they've got to have policies and plans and complaint processes in place so that students know what to do when bad things happen to them at the university.
1: The Royal Commission into Anti-Semitism will today hear from vice-chancellors about their handling of hostility towards Jewish students. The United States and Iran are trading strikes amid the collapsing ceasefire in the Middle East. Washington says it struck 140 Iranian targets, including missile and drone sites. In response, Tehran says it's hit military bases in Qatar, Jordan, the UAE and Kuwait. An arrest warrant's been issued for a man in connection to a brutal assault in Sydney's southwest. 45-year-old Coram Ash is described as being of Caucasian appearance, 170 to 175 centimetres tall, with short black hair and black eyes. He's wanted over an attack at Yennora, which has left a 74-year-old man with critical head injuries. Flu cases across the state have reached their highest level this year, prompting health authorities and GPs to call on people to get vaccinated. More than 3,000 cases were reported last week, an increase of 40% from this time last year. The state's acting chief health officer, Jan Fizell, says it's never too late to get vaccinated.
3: We have seen this increase in the last week, so it's a good time to go and get vaccinated, because we know that when kids come back to school and start mixing with each other, we may see another uptick again, and we'd really rather that they didn't take that home to their grandparents.
1: Pioneering cancer researcher Professor Richard Scollier is being farewelled at the Sydney Opera House today. The former Australian of the Year died at 59 after a three-year battle with brain cancer. About 2,500 people are expected to fill the concert hall for the 11 o'clock state funeral service. Also making news, more than 350 people have been charged as part of a crackdown on violent and sexual offenders on the state's transport network. And the latest Resolve poll shows support for One Nation has slipped for the first time in 4 months, while the coalition has seen its popularity lift. In finance, the Australian share market is forecast to open up 43 points. One Australian dollar is buying 69.51 US cents.
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5: World number one Jannik Sinner has won his fifth major tennis title, defending his crown at Wimbledon. Craig Gabriel is at the All England Club.
6: Jannik Sinner has become the 10th man in the Open era to win back-to-back Wimbledon crowns. He's defeated Alexander Zverev 6-7, 7-6, 6-3, 6-4 in 3 hours, 46 minutes. And with this fifth career major, he earns £3.6 million. It was a hard-fought battle because for nearly two sets, Zverev was playing wicked tennis and Sinner was under the pump. Then out of nowhere, the world number one got an opening and claimed the Gold Challenge Cup again. Craig Gabriel, Wimbledon.
5: The Cowboys have climbed into the NRL's top eight with a 19-18 win over the Seagulls in Golden Point. The Storm beat the Titans 22-18, while the Rabbitohs toppled the Knights 26-24. And wins in the AFL for Brisbane, Melbourne and the Western Bulldogs. That's sport. I'm Mike Pearsall.
1: It's 6:04. That's the latest news and sport.
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8: And a good morning on this cool Monday morning. It's 0.8 of a degree outside at the moment. Not sure where it is, what it is where you are, but I had a slight frost this morning. But I didn't think I'd make it because I had to clean off the windscreen, didn't I? Right, weather for today, a maximum of 17 degrees. Mostly sunny with areas of frost this morning and then mainly in the south. Patchy morning fog and then mostly sunny afternoon with light winds becoming westerly. Moderate fire danger in all areas. The UV index will reach 3, which is moderate between 10:40 a.m. and 1:20 p.m. Tuesday, minimum 4, maximum 17, partly cloudy, chance of fog on the southern slopes in the early morning. And then areas of morning frost and light winds becoming west to southwesterly. Wednesday, minimum 5, maximum 17. Sunny with areas of morning frost on the slopes and then light winds becoming southerly. Thursday, minimum 6, maximum 18. Partly cloudy, slight chance of a shower on the southern slopes, near zero chance elsewhere. Winds south to southeasterly. On Friday, minimum 7, maximum 20, mostly sunny. Saturday, minimum 8, maximum 20, sunny. Sunday next, minimum 7, maximum 20 and sunny. And that pretty much brings you up to date with the news, weather and sport. It's 6:05. 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
8: Good morning, Anthony here with the Max FM Brekkie Show once more. It's the 13th of July and it's Monday morning. Hope you had a great weekend. I've certainly packed a bit into it and enjoyed being able to get out and about, so hopefully you can too. Today, hope you can get out today and see what's happening. And do some things, maybe do a little bit of gardening if you don't have to go to work. If you've got to go to work, well, good luck to you. And notice coming to the station early in the morning, there's always people heading off to the mines or somewhere, wherever they may be working, on the move. They are on the move. Chicago is our two in a row this morning. Chicago, great band from... unfortunately from America, but they had some wonderful hits and a great, great musical, what would you say, outfit, for want of a better word, as there's more than one in it. Chicago, and the two songs, 25 of 6 to 4, and I don't know exactly what that means, but anyhow, that's what the song is, and Chicago, a big hit. If you leave me now. Good morning, everybody. Have a happy week.

Chicago, and If You Leave Me Now, and before that, 25 of 624. It's 12 and a half minutes past, or 16 and a half minutes past six. It's Chris Isaak, and I forgot to remember to forget.

0: 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Have a nice day.
1: 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Did you know that you can hire toys in Narrabri from the Nimoy Toy Library? Membership is just $15 per year with toy hire for between $1 and $5 per fortnight per toy. The Toy Library is open Thursday from 9 a.m. until 2 p.m. and is located at 51 Tiburina Street next door to the pool.
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Ted Atkins and Mark Knopfler in just one time. 23 and a half minutes past six. Rachel Whitchurch and I'm Not Cold. No, I'm Not Cool. Well, I'm cold, but I'm not cool. Rachel is.

0: 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All your gardening, framing and homeware needs in one spot. Come on down to Kugel Florists and Framing, 13 Doyle Street, Narrabri.
1: It's 6:30. Good morning. I'm Dusty Fitzpatrick. The federal government will roll out a new digital passenger card system for incoming travellers over the next 12 to 18 months. Jefferson Shaw explains.
2: Millions of passengers could soon avoid filling out the paper orange passenger form on arrival to Australia. Under a $65 million investment to modernise Australian airports, the federal government will now widely roll out a passenger card that can be done digitally. Following a successful pilot of the Australian Travel Declaration, it'll be expanded to all international airports and seaports over the next year and a half. It'll reduce manual answers for passengers and allow for a rapid response to global risks and events, including for biosecurity. Jefferson Shaw reporting.
1: Voter support for the coalition has improved, according to the latest opinion poll. Resolve shows backing for One Nation has slipped 3 points to 26%. The coalition has seen its popularity rise by the same amount and now sits at 23%. But Labor continues to eclipse both Conservative parties. The United States insists the Strait of Hormuz remains open, despite Iran saying it's closed the critical waterway until further notice. Both sides have been exchanging fire since Tehran struck a civilian ship in the strait. US Central Command says its forces are positioned to ensure freedom of navigation. President Donald Trump telling NBC traffic is flowing, adding Iran does not control the route.
3: It's open. We bombed the hell out of them last night. They're very, very evil and sick people.
1: Universities are now required to set up a transparent complaints process for students and staff to report on racism and anti-Semitism. The federal government's new threshold standards also mean unis must adopt recognised definitions of hate. Hannah Damkar, who has most recently helped guide the state government's response to the Bondi terror attack, will be appointed as the first Victims of Crime Commissioner in New South Wales. Ms. Damkar will be responsible for driving reforms to improve victim survivors' experience within the state's justice system. A policy think tank is proposing plans to build 16 interconnected green space superhighways across Sydney. The Committee for Sydney believes the proposal would improve access to major sporting and recreational facilities. Policy Director Estelle Gresh says one of the proposed connections would run from Prospect to Mascot.
4: The other major route is a 25-kilometre north-south connection running from the Georges River to Parramatta River, also known as the Dragons to Eels Riverway.
1: And Thai authorities say at least 27 people have been killed in a nightclub fire in Bangkok. In finance, the Australian share market forecast to open up. One Aussie dollar buying 69 US cents.
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6: Jannik Sinner continues to dominate men's tennis, winning back-to-back titles at Wimbledon. The Italian lost the first set to Alexander Zverev in the final, but bounced back to win the next three and secure his fifth career major. The Rabbitohs have celebrated Jai Arrow's birthday with a 26-24 win over the Knights at Accor Stadium. Manly went down to the Cowboys at home in Golden Point 19-18, while the Storm beat the Titans 22-18 in Melbourne. In NRLW, wins for the Raiders and Dragons to wrap up round two. The baseball era is officially over for the English Test cricket team. Just weeks after captain Ben Stokes announced his retirement, Brendan McCullum has been sacked as coach, and Tom Kim has won his first golf title in 3 years, taking out the Scottish Open. Aussie Minwoo Lee finished second, two shots behind. That's sport. I'm Mike Pearsall.
1: It's 26-7. That's the latest news and sport.
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8: Right, our weather for today, a maximum of 17 and mostly sunny. Tomorrow, minimum 4, maximum 17 and partly cloudy. Wednesday, minimum 5, maximum 17 and sunny. Thursday, minimum 6, maximum 18, mostly sunny. Friday, minimum 7, maximum 20, mostly sunny. Saturday, minimum 8, maximum 20, sunny. Sunday, minimum 7, maximum 20, and sunny. And that brings you up to date with the news, weather and sport. 25 minutes to 7. 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
8: 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Aggravated, he pulled up beside her, rolls down his window and yells, "Pull over!" 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

Camila Cabello. My, oh my. Right. Thought I'd let you tell you this one. I might have told you this one before, but I'm sure there's people out there who've probably heard it 10 times, but I'm going to tell you again. Two lifelong buddies, Frank and Eddie, both pushing 90, had been football fans all their life. Playing together, watching every game, football was everything to them. When Eddie fell seriously ill, Frank visited him one day and said, "Eddie, we've lived and breathed football all our lives. Do me a favour. When you get up there, find out if they play football in heaven." Eddie smiled and said, "Frank, you've been my best mate forever. If it's possible, I'll let you know." A few days later, Eddie passed. That night, Frank, fast asleep, when suddenly there's a flash of light fills the room and a voice calls out, "Frank, Frank." Frank bolts upright. "Who's there?" "It's me, Eddie." Frank says, "No way, Eddie passed." The voice replied, "I'm telling you, it's me." Frank says, "All right then, where are you?" "I'm in heaven," Eddie says. "I've got good news and a bit of bad news." "Good. Give me the good news first," Frank says. They always say that. "The good news is they've got football up here and it's incredible. All the lads are up here. We're young again and it's always perfect weather and we can play as much as we want without even getting tired." Frank says, "That's amazing. Better than I ever imagined. So what's the bad news?" Eddie paused and said, "You're picked to play on Saturday's game."

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0: 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For your gardening, framing and homeware needs in one spot, come on down to Kugel Florists and Framing, 13 Doyle Street, Narrabri.
2: Nation down 3 points to 26%, while backing for the coalition has risen by the same amount, but the party is still in third spot, with Labor in the lead. The research maintains strong backing for some of Pauline Hanson's policies. For instance, more than half of those surveyed agree with her assertion many young workers are lazy. But Senator Hanson is losing support among voters aged 18 to 34, some immigrants and women. The Resolve data shows Anthony Albanese is again preferred Prime Minister over Senator Hanson. Michael Packey reporting.
3: Paper arrival cards for incoming travellers will soon be phased out at all international airports following a successful trial. The $56 million federal government scheme will see the traditional orange paper card replaced with a new digital declaration over the next 2 years. Prime Minister Anthony Albanese and Premier Chris Minns will be among the dignitaries delivering a eulogy at the State Memorial Service for Professor Richard Scollier. 2,500 people are expected to fill the Opera House Concert Hall to farewell the former Australian of the Year and pioneering melanoma researcher. Close friend Gail O'Brien has told Today he dedicated his life to patient care.
4: I think it's a beautiful recognition of Richard's work and of his family. He was an incredible researcher, as everybody knows, and I think that the legacy that he leaves is that incredible research.
3: A manhunt's underway after a violent home invasion in Sydney's southwest. Police have been told a group of people broke into a home at Punchbowl. An 81-year-old man was found at the scene. He's been treated for injuries to his head. Analysts believe a flare-up in fighting between the United States and Iran is only the beginning of a wider escalation in the conflict. US Central Command says its forces are positioned to fight any Iranian aggression in the Strait of Hormuz. Former Pentagon operative Tony Schaefer says a return to all-out war is inevitable.
5: The Strait of Hormuz is problematic. I think our Arab allies, heck, Bahrain and Kuwait launched attacks of their own without us within the last few days. So I could see our Arab allies jumping in with or without us based on some of the activities of the Iranians attacking them.
3: And more than 350 people have been charged in a policing blitz on the state's transport network. In finance, the Australian share market forecast to open up 43 points. One Aussie dollar buying 69.48 US cents.
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7: The honeymoon period is over for the Manly Sea Eagles under new coach Kieran Foran, suffering their third loss in four games. They led the Cowboys 18-10 with 15 minutes remaining, but conceded two tries to send the game to Golden Point at Four Pines Park. The visitors then snatched victory through Scott Drinkwater, as heard on the continuous call team.
8: Luke goes deep, it's with Drinkwater. Drinkwater left boot strike. He's kicked the field goal. The Cowboys have won it. They've snatched it out of the death.
7: Elsewhere, the Storm beat the Titans 22-18 in Melbourne, while the Rabbitohs celebrated Jai Arrow's birthday with a 26-24 win over the Newcastle Knights. Jannik Sinner has won his fifth career tennis major, defending his crown at Wimbledon with a four-set win over Alexander Zverev in the final. And seven-time world champion Marc Marquez has won the German MotoGP. That's sport. I'm Mike Pearsall.
3: It's 7:04. That's the latest news and sport.
1: 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Right, our weather for today, a maximum of 17 degrees and mostly sunny, mainly in the south. There'll be frosts a little bit here too, and patchy morning fog, mostly a sunny afternoon, then light winds becoming westerly, moderate fire danger in all areas. And Tuesday, minimum 4, maximum 17, partly cloudy, chance of fog on the southern slopes in the early morning, areas of morning frost and light winds becoming west to southwesterly. Wednesday, minimum 5, maximum 17, sunny with areas of morning frost on the slopes, light winds becoming south southerly. Thursday, minimum 6, maximum 18, partly cloudy, slight chance of a shower on the southern slopes, near zero chance elsewhere, and winds south to southeasterly. Friday, minimum 7, maximum 20, mostly sunny. Saturday, minimum 8, maximum 20, sunny. Sunday, minimum 7, maximum 20, and sunny. You're up to date with the news, weather and sport. It's just on 5 minutes past the hour of 7 and currently outside. Let's see if it's thawed out a little bit. 1 degree. It's quite warm. 1 degree. You're up to date now. 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

Right, I thought I had a little notice here to read. This is the 2MAXFM community announcement. Narrabri United Hospital Auxiliary meeting, Friday the 17th of July, 2 p.m. at the Narrabri Bowling Club. Also coming up, and I better mention this because you may get it mixed up, so that's the normal meeting, is Friday the 17th of July, 2 p.m. at the Bowling Club. And then on the Narrabri United Hospital Auxiliary AGM, 21st of August, 2 p.m. at the Narrabri Bowling Club. All positions are declared vacant, followed by normal monthly meeting. So those two important meetings for the United Hospital Auxiliary. Cindy Looper, we heard that she passed away here recently, all through the night. I'm sorry, we didn't hear that she passed away. That was Bonnie Tyler, sorry. Cindy Looper, all through the night. Miss Oliver, see the light, but I'm done. Put love in, Mr. Joe, tonight, that's right.

0: Big up, Sin.
1: Yeah, Cyndi Lauper, and a little help there from Shaggy doing the rapping in the background, unfortunately. Right, my apologies there, Cyndi. Cyndi is still alive, and she's currently reached 73 years of age. Because she had so many big hits. Girls Just Want to Have Fun, Time After Time, She Bop, All Through the Night, etc., etc. So, she's still alive and performing, apparently. Coming up in a moment, I've got Daddy Cool with Good Golly, Miss Molly. And we're going to follow that up with Dua Lipa, Dance the Night. 12 and a half minutes past seven.
2: 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The Knit and Natter Club at the Narrabri Library. 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For more information, contact the library on 6792 3336.

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Right, it's 19 minutes past the hour of 7. Just wondering what's worse than a cold morning, 0 degrees. -2, that's worse. Right, this is the 2MAX FM community announcement. The SSAA, Narrabri Branch, Ladies' Day. 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Try shooting in a safe and friendly environment, whether you're a complete beginner or just curious to give it a go, with guidance from experienced instructors. 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All equipment will be provided. Children over the age of 12 years also welcome. A delicious lunch will be provided and every attendee goes into the draw to win a fantastic lucky door prize. It's on the 26th of July. 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So that's the Pistol Club and they're having a special Ladies' Day to give it a bit of a go, if you like, maybe pistol shooting. It's very an exact sport. I don't know a great deal about it, but I know that people who get into it are very passionate about it. Right, so that's happening on the 26th of July. You need to RSVP before that because spaces are limited. If you need those phone numbers, give me a call on 67924 884 and I'll give them to you again. Crosby, Stills, Nash & Young, This Old House.

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0: 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All your gardening, framing and homeware needs in one spot. Come on down to Kugel Florist and Framing, 13 Doyle Street, Narrabri.
1: It's 7:30. Good morning. I'm Dusty Fitzpatrick. Hundreds of offenders have been charged in a policing crackdown on the state's public transport network. Sasha Foote has more.
2: Operation Waratah ran for 3 days with police using intelligence to respond to alleged violent activity and sexual offences made towards commuters and transport staff. More than 350 people were charged in the crackdown, which saw officers search over 500 trains and dozens of buses and light rail trams. Digital screens were displayed across the transport network to invite the public to view images of suspects. Police are continuing to ask anyone with information to come forward. Sasha Foote, Sydney.
1: A manhunt's underway after a violent home invasion in Sydney's southwest. Police have been told three men broke into a home at Punchbowl before being confronted by an 81-year-old man. The occupant's been treated for injuries to his head. Filling out paper forms on arrival will soon be a thing of the past for millions of travellers entering Australia. Following a successful trial, digital passenger cards will be rolled out at all international airports and seaports over the next 18 months. Acting Transport Minister Christy McBain says the move will speed up the arrivals process.
3: Visitors and Australian travellers alike will be able to take advantage of a simpler border process, which will be as simple as checking in for the flight on your phone. A simpler, clearer border process means it'll be faster to process people through our customs too.
1: Support for One Nation continues to slip as younger voters, some immigrants and women abandon the party over its policy positions. The latest Resolve poll shows its backing is down 3 points to 26%. The coalition has seen its support lift by the same amount, while Labor remaining ahead of both Conservative parties. Health authorities are renewing calls for people to get vaccinated as flu cases spike across the state. The latest report shows a 43% increase in notifications for the week ending the 4th of July. The state's acting chief health officer, Jan Fizel, warns the peak is not expected until early next month.
4: What we are really hoping to do is encouraging people to go out, get vaccinated, because a lot of people haven't taken up the opportunity to have their flu vaccine yet.
1: Also making news, Thai authorities say at least 27 people have been killed in a huge fire which has engulfed a Bangkok pub. And the New South Wales governor will today formally appoint the state's first Victims of Crime Commissioner to identify systemic issues in the state's justice system. In finance, the Australian share market is forecast to open up 43 points. One Australian dollar is buying 69.47 US cents.
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6: Yannick Sinner has won back-to-back Wimbledon crowns with a four-set win over German Alexander Zverev. It's the Italian's fifth major title.
7: Yeah, amazing. Amazing achievement from my side. Very tough match today against Sasha. Felt like both very high level because it was not easy to play. It was very dusty, breezy, very happy. And, of course, standing here again as champion means a lot to me.
6: Aussie Cruz Hewitt led by a set and a break in the boys' final but couldn't go on to secure the victory. Round 19 of the NRL has wrapped up with a 22-18 win for the Storm over the Titans in Melbourne. Earlier, the Cowboys beat the Sea Eagles 19-18 in Golden Point, while the Rabbitohs beat the Knights 26-24 in a thriller at Accor Stadium. Aussie golfer Minwoo Lee has finished runner-up at the Scottish Open, and Mathieu van der Poel has won Stage 9 of the Tour de France. That's sport. I'm Mike Pearsall.
1: It's 26-8. That is the latest news and sport.
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9: Currently outside we've got 1.3 degrees. Oh, it's good to be inside. I haven't got the air conditioner on either. I forgot about that. That's good. Weather for today, a maximum of 17 and mostly sunny. Moderate fire danger in all areas. Tomorrow, Tuesday, minimum 4, maximum 17, partly cloudy. Wednesday, minimum 5, maximum 17, sunny. Thursday, minimum 6, maximum 18, mostly sunny. Friday, minimum 7, maximum 20, mostly sunny. Saturday, minimum 8, maximum 20, sunny. Sunday, minimum 7, maximum 20, and sunny. And that brings you up to date with the news, weather and sport. It's 25 minutes to 8. And as I mentioned, 1.3 degrees outside at the moment. 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
9: 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Join us for Christmas in July. Lunch, July the 26th at 12 p.m. at the Wee War CWA Hall. This is an event by the Country Women's Association of New South Wales and the Wee War branch. And it's at the Wee War CWA Hall. There'll be roast dinner, plum pudding, pavlova, etc. BYO drinks, $40 per head. There'll be raffles, RSVP to Gail on 0412-751-710 and RSVP by the 22nd of July, please. So they have some numbers. And let's celebrate. So that's the Wee War branch of the CWA having their Christmas in July on the 26th of July. You need that number again, give me a call on 67924884. Always available to give it out to you. Adam Brand, Changing Tunes.

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1: 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For more information, please call 6792 1556.

0: And we heard there from Culture Club, and Do You Really Want to Hurt Me? It's coming up to 10 minutes to 8 o'clock.
1: G'day, I'm Jamie Chaffee, the federal member for your electorate of Parkes. 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If you or your business has been impacted by this decision, please contact my office on 6882 0999. I also urge you to sign the Rescue Our Rail petition to fight for our critical project at rescueourrail.com. 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
0: 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Boggabri SES training is on Wednesday night at 6:30 p.m. at the Brent Street Shed. New members are always welcome. Song coming up from Sisters in Country, My Heart's Already There.

0: Yeah, the Grassroots and Midnight Confession. And before that, we heard from David Allen Coe with Tennessee Whiskey. We're coming up to the news. It's almost 8 o'clock.
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2: It's 8 o'clock. Good morning, I'm Dusty Fitzpatrick. Former Australian of the Year Professor Richard Scollier is being remembered as an inspiration ahead of his state memorial service. More than 2,000 people are expected to pack the concert hall at the Sydney Opera House from 11 o'clock this morning for his farewell. Professor Scollier died last month, aged 59, after a three-year battle with an aggressive form of brain cancer. Chris O'Brien Lifehouse Chief Executive Michael Boyer has told Ben Fordham he was dedicated to the service of others.
3: That shows in the research he did and the groundbreaking discoveries he made in relation to melanoma, but it's also true of how he approached his own illness, which was really very public. That was for a reason. It was to give other people hope and the strength to carry on their own struggles.
2: New standards are now in place for universities across the country, placing tougher responsibilities on institutions to stamp out anti-Semitism and racism. The changes, which includes a requirement to adopt recognised definitions of hate, come as vice-chancellors prepare to face the Royal Commission in Melbourne. The latest Resolve poll shows support for One Nation has fallen for the third straight week, while the coalition has seen its popularity rise. Labor still eclipses both parties at 28%. Deputy Liberal leader Jane Hume has told Sky it's a sign voters are beginning to rethink One Nation's policy platform.
4: That their policies are great slogans, but they're written on the back of a napkin. There's so little substance behind it. When One Nation say that they haven't costed their policies, that's because they don't want to know the truth behind those policies, that in fact they could inflict a world of economic pain on Australia.
2: A three-day operation targeting violent and sexual offenders on the state's public transport network has seen more than 350 people charged. Police carried out patrols on trains, buses, ferries and the Sydney Metro. A new report has unveiled rendered designs of proposed green space superhighways across Sydney. One of the recommended connections is a 35-kilometre stretch from Western Sydney Parklands to Kingsford Smith Airport. Committee for Sydney Planning Policy Director Estelle Gresh says these greenways would support walkers, children and commuters.
5: The good news is that some of the lowest hanging fruit is already in public hands. These greenways will give lots more people more access to recreation right across the city.
2: And Western Sydney International Airport will mark a major operational milestone in the coming hours ahead of the first commercial cargo flight later this month. A Qantas A330 freighter will be the first cargo plane to land at the new airport. In finance, the share market forecast to open up 43 points, one Aussie dollar buying 69.47 US cents.
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7: The Rabbitohs have celebrated Jai Arrow's birthday with a 26-24 win over the Knights at a Core Stadium. South's coach Wayne Bennett says it was a special day.
8: It was a magnificent crowd and generous, and I just met the Wiggles in there. I listened to a lot of their songs from the children. Wanted to sing a couple to them, but they weren't really interested in that.
7: The Cowboys have climbed into the NRL's top eight with a 19-18 win over the Seagulls in Golden Point. The Storm beat the Titans 22-18. Jannik Sinner has secured his fifth major tennis title, winning back-to-back Wimbledon crowns with a four-set win over Alexander Zverev. Brendan McCullum has been sacked as England's test coach, bringing an end to the baseball era in English cricket. And Brody Kostecki has claimed his sixth win of the Supercars season, claiming race 22 in Townsville ahead of Matt Payne and Cam Waters. Payne leads the championship by 92 points. That's Sport. I'm Mike Pearsall.
2: It's 8:04. That's the latest news and sport.
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0: Right, our weather for today, a maximum of 17 degrees and mostly sunny with patchy morning fog, and then mostly sunny afternoon, light winds becoming westerly. Fire danger is moderate in all areas, with the UV index reaching 3, which is moderate between 10:40 a.m. and 1:20 p.m. Just wondering if you've ever had to, behind the microphone, had to sneeze. You've got to wait for it. Tuesday, minimum 4, maximum, just thought I'd mention it. Tuesday, minimum 4, maximum 17, partly cloudy, chance of fog on the southern slopes in the early morning. Areas of morning frost and light winds becoming west to southwesterly. It's an interesting thought, isn't it? Wednesday, minimum 5, maximum 17, sunny with areas of morning frost on the slopes, light winds becoming southerly. Thursday, minimum 6, maximum 18, partly cloudy, slight chance of a shower on the southern slopes, near zero chance of rain elsewhere and winds south to southeasterly. Friday, minimum 7, maximum 20, mostly sunny. Saturday, minimum 8, maximum 20, sunny. And Sunday, minimum 7, maximum 20, sunny. Brings you up to date with the news, weather and sport. It's just on 5.5 minutes past 8 and currently outside. Our temperature is just under 3 degrees. Still cold. Stay in bed if you can. If you don't have to get up, don't. 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
0: Well, this is a 2MAX FM community announcement, and actually it refers to the whole of the northwestern area, so I'll just read it as is. We warmly invite you to the launch of the Aboriginal community-led stroke film by the mob for the mob. Developed in partnership with the Gomeroi Gamilaroi communities, this project embodies a commitment to improving stroke awareness through community voice, storytelling and cultural strength. The launch is a tribute to and recognition of Uncle Neville Sampson Tamworth and Uncle Bill Toomey Narrabri and all other Aboriginal people impacted by stroke. So Narrabri, it'll be the 3rd of August at 10 a.m. at the Narrabri Hospital Daycare Centre, 66 Gibbon Street. In Moree on the 4th of August, 11 a.m. at Pius 10 Aboriginal Medical Centre, 140 Ann Street. And Tamworth, 6th of August, 10:30 a.m. at the Oxley Vale Public School, Manila Road. Please RSVP by the 24th of July to Rachel.peake, P-E-A-K-E, capital P-E-A-K-E, at health.nsw.gov.au. So that's capital Rachel dot capital Peake, P-E-A-K-E, at health.nsw.gov.au. A community-led gathering featuring Welcome to Country, screening of the film, cultural performances and student participation. A tribute to Uncle Neville Sampson Tamworth and Uncle Bill Toomey Narrabri. Live music by Buddy Knox Blues and health information and a shared healthy light lunch. And this is sponsored by the Hunter New England Local Health District Qantas and Strokes Foundation and the New South Wales Government. So please don't forget you must RSVP by the 24th of July. And if you need that email address again, I can give it to you. It's capital Rachel, R-A-C-H-E-L, at capital P-E-A-K-E, at health.nsw.gov.au. And if that's a bit hard for you to remember, give me a call on 67924884 and I'll give it to you again. And now we're up to Emmylou Harris and Mark Knopfler. This is Us.

Our sponsor, the Narrabri Council, wish to advise that works for the replacement of Violet Street Bridge over the Narrabri Creek are underway. The bridge will be closed for the duration of these replacement works. A detour is in place along Selina Street, Newell Highway and Tiburina Street. Works are expected to be completed by the end of September. Narrabri Shire Council thank the community for your patience and understanding while this important upgrade takes place.

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1: 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The Nominee Breast Cancer Support Group is a safe place to chat, enjoy a bite to eat, and share lived experiences and give tips to others. The next meeting will be held on Saturday the 11th of July at the Narrabri Bakery at 11 a.m. For more information, ring Karen on 0428 944 500. If you or you know anyone who would like to attend, you are most welcome and supporters are most welcome.
2: 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Narrabri Shire Library's school holiday activities. So we've still got today, Narrabri is the baby rhyme time and story time. Today, Monday at 10:30. 3D pen creation, age 6+, at 1 p.m. And ceramic mosaics, age 6+, on Wednesday, the 15th of July at 2 p.m. So that's in Narrabri. But at Boggabri, we've got tomorrow, Tuesday the 14th at 11 a.m. Baby rhyme time and story time. And in the afternoon at 2 p.m. we've got ceramic mosaics, age 6+, tomorrow at 2 p.m. Tuesday 2 p.m. So that's some school holiday activities there. Kids are on school, having a holiday at the moment. Aren't they lucky? Here's Andrew Pankow and The Biggest Heart Can Break.

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1: 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Soup and Damper, Boggabri United Hospital Auxiliary, serving soup and damper on Monday, July the 27th, 2026 at the Boggabri Courthouse, 11:30 a.m. till 1 p.m. $10 per serve. 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Soup and Damper, Boggabri United Hospital Auxiliary, serving soup and damper on Monday, July the 27th, 2026 at the Boggabri Court.

0: 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All your gardening, framing and homeware needs in one spot. Come on down to Kugel Florists and Framing, 13 Doyle Street, Narrabri.
1: Good morning, I'm Dusty Fitzpatrick. The Premier says Richard Scollier will be remembered as a great Australian and an inspiring example of grace in his final years. The former Australian of the Year will be farewelled at a state memorial service at the Sydney Opera House this morning. The renowned pathologist died last month, aged 59, after a three-year battle with an aggressive form of brain cancer. Chris Minns has told Today Professor Scollier will have a lasting legacy.
2: My hope is that in the future, young people in school or university today will see the work that Richard did and say that's a field of professional life that I'd like to go into as well.
1: Sydney Airport says the rollout of digital arrival cards for incoming travellers will cut processing times and reduce long waits. Following a successful trial, the federal government is phasing out the traditional orange paper form at all international airports over the next 18 months. A new poll shows the Coalition is enjoying a boost in support as the gloss comes off One Nation. Federal politics editor Michael Packey.
3: The latest Resolve poll reveals support for One Nation has slipped 3 points to 26%, while the Coalition's primary vote is up to 23, with Labor eclipsing both Conservative parties. The survey shows One Nation is losing the backing of some younger voters, immigrants and women. Resolve says despite the dip, there is still strong support for positions outlined by the Pauline Hanson-led outfit, such as overhauling the NDIS and asserting many young workers are lazy. According to the poll, Anthony Albanese has regained his standing as preferred Prime Minister over Senator Hanson. Michael Packey reporting.
1: A supply chain expert warns a flare-up in fighting between the United States and Iran is likely to push up local fuel prices. The federal government is moving to reassure Australians our reserves are higher than when the conflict broke out. The US and Iran have been exchanging fire since Tehran struck a civilian ship in the Strait of Hormuz. Professor David Leaney says we are now better placed to handle further global supply shocks.
4: We really do have no risk of running out of fuel. Australia has managed to organise some excellent bilateral relationships and agreements.
1: The state opposition will move a vote in Parliament next month to stop plans to halve Sydney's Moore Park golf course. Labor's defending its controversial move to increase access to parkland at the expense of less playing space. As part of the staged opening, 20 hectares of new green space is now open to the public. And a massive fire has engulfed a pub in Bangkok, killing at least 27 people. In finance, the Australian share market forecast to open up 43 points, one Aussie dollar buying 69 US cents.
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6: The Manly Sea Eagles have slipped out of the NRL's top eight after suffering their third loss in four games. They blew an eight-point lead late in the second half to go down to the Cowboys 19-18 in Golden Point at Four Pines Park. Coach Kieran Foran says they need to be better at managing the game.
7: We should have managed the game better in the second half. It's one positive play, quickly followed up by one negative play.
6: Jannik Sinner continues to dominate men's tennis, winning back-to-back titles at Wimbledon. In AFL, Melbourne coach Stephen King insists they haven't started talking finals just yet. The D's moving to an 11-6 record with a thumping victory over Richmond. And Conor McGregor has been booed out of the arena in Las Vegas after his UFC return ended in the first round. He injured his knee trying a roundhouse kick against Max Holloway, his first fight in 5 years. That's sport. I'm Mike Pearsall.
1: 26-9, that's news and sport.
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9: Weather for today, a maximum of... You thought I'd gone home, but I'm still here. Weather for today, a maximum of 17 degrees and mostly sunny, moderate fire danger in all areas. Tomorrow, minimum 4, maximum 17, partly cloudy. Wednesday, minimum 5, maximum 17, sunny. Thursday, minimum 6, maximum 18, mostly sunny. Friday, minimum 7, maximum 20, mostly sunny. So it'll be partly cloudy, but mostly sunny. Saturday, minimum 8, maximum 20, sunny. Sunday, minimum 7, maximum 20, and sunny. Currently outside we've got a temperature of just on 4 degrees. So it is warming up quite slowly, and if you can find a nice little spot out in the sun, away from the wind, with a cup of coffee, what more could you ask for? 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
1: 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It's free advice. It'll be on Tuesday the 28th of July, 2 p.m. to 5 p.m. at the Pius 10 Social and Emotional Wellbeing Clinic, 165 Baylow Street, Moree. Phone Alan on 02 9408 2941 to make an appointment. And that's coming with compliments of Legal Aid New South Wales. Proclaimers, and from a movie called Sunshine on Leith, Sunshine on Leith. And of course, that's not the right song. I'll put this one on. Here we go.

You know, Proclaimers and Sunshine on Lathe. It's a great little movie, that, if you get a chance, have a look at it. And it's the music from that particular song, that particular movie, I should say. Right, it's 9:15, and unfortunately, I still don't have any rosters to read out, so my apologies there, but we'll see if we can get something done during the week. It'll be nearly the end of the month, so we'll have to start again. Peter and Gordon, and this is High Noon.

Hey, we heard that from Dustin Lynch, and She Cranks My Tractor, whatever. And before that, Peter and Gordon with High Noon. It's 7 minutes to 9 o'clock on this beautiful Monday morning. It's starting to warm up. What more could you ask for? That little warm, sunny spot with a cup of coffee or tea, whatever. How could you miss out on that? Guy Sebastian, and before I go... And that's before I go, because I'm going very shortly.

0: That's Holly Wild and No Limits. That's all for me. Thank you very much for listening. Hope you've enjoyed the morning. I've certainly enjoyed being here with you. A little bit of luck. We'll do it all again tomorrow. Take care. Bye now.
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3: 59 after a three-year battle with brain cancer. Before the service begins at 11 o'clock, a peloton from Tour de Cure will arrive at the Opera House forecourt, commemorating Scolia's rides for the charity whilst battling cancer himself. The Prime Minister, Governor-General, New South Wales Premier and Professor Scolia's family will deliver tributes and eulogies to honour the pioneer. Peter Garrett and Martin Rotzi of Scolia's favourite band, Midnight Oil, as well as Kate Miller-Heidke, will perform in the concert hall. Chris McCarthy, Sydney.
4: New polling shows support for One Nation continues to slip as some voters abandon the party over its policy positions. The latest Resolve survey shows the Pauline Hanson-led outfit's backing is down 3 points to 26%. The coalition has seen its support lift by 3 points, but Labor remains ahead of both Conservative parties. One Nation co-founder David Oldfield has told Ben Fordham the drop in support isn't a surprise.
5: I kind of thought that they had peaked, and when you get to 31.5%, and then there was the press club, and there's been a few things that were difficult, so I was fully expecting it. I wasn't necessarily expecting another drop today, because there was one last week with Morgan as well.
4: The Royal Commission into Anti-Semitism will this week hear from Jewish students and academics about their experiences of harassment on campus. Vice-chancellors from the country's top universities are also set to be questioned about their responses to anti-Semitism. The federal government is reassuring Australians our fuel supply is secure as the United States unleashes a fresh round of strikes on Iran. Tehran and the US have been issuing contradicting statements about whether the Strait of Hormuz is open, sparking concerns about further global supply shocks. Home Affairs Minister Tony Burke has told the ABC our reserves are stable.
6: The way we've just calmly been making sure that for the different forms of fuel, for petrol, for diesel, for aviation gas, just making sure that Australian stocks are secure puts us in good stead.
4: A Qantas A330 freighter will today become the first cargo plane to land at Western Sydney International Airport. The landing will be the first test of the airport's cargo precinct. And the traditional orange paper form for international travellers is being replaced by a new digital arrival system. It'll take place over the next 18 months. Checking the markets now, the Australian share market is forecast to open up 43 points. One Australian dollar buying 69.37 US cents.
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8: Yannick Sinner has won back-to-back Wimbledon titles. Craig Gabriel reports from the All England Club.
9: Alexander Zverev was playing outstanding tennis and he had Yannick Sinner under pressure when the German won the first set. That snapped a run of losing 14 consecutive sets to Sinner. But in the second set tiebreak, Sinner got this chance and he dominated the breaker, and you could see the world number one was on the move. He beat Zverev 6-7, 7-6, 6-3, 6-4. It was his 100th match win at the majors and he won his 10th straight match against Zverev for an overall record of 11-4. Craig Gabriel, Wimbledon.
8: The Rabbitohs have celebrated Jai Arrow's birthday with a 26-24 win over the Knights at Accor Stadium. Manly went down to the Cowboys at home in Golden Point 19-18, while the Storm beat the Titans 22-18 in Melbourne. And Aussie golfer Minwoo Lees finished runner-up at the Scottish Open. That's sport. I'm Mike Pearsall.
4: It's 9:04. That's news and sport.
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11: And good morning, it's Marg in the chair for you and our weather for today, issued by the Bureau of Meteorology. For the rest of today, we have a mostly sunny day ahead of us, We did have a minimum last night, overnight, of 0.5 of a degree, if you're wondering. And we're currently sitting on 5.6 outside at the moment. Tuesday will be partly cloudy, 3 to 16. Wednesday sunny, 6 to 17. Thursday mostly sunny, 7 to 18. Friday mostly sunny, 7 to 19. Saturday sunny, 7 to 20. And Sunday sunny, 8 to 20. There's no mention of rain there except a little bit of partly cloudy on Tuesday. So there we go. And good morning. It's Marg here in the chair for you. And I do hope that you are having a great morning and staying warm wherever you are. It's nice and warm here in the studio, so that's where I'm staying for a while. Here's 5 seconds of summer and no shame.

0: Oh, great track there from Kygo and Forever Yours. You heard it here at 2Max FM. And hopefully very shortly we'll be talking to our local member, Roy Butler, and catch up with what's happening in our electorate at the moment. In the meantime, we're going to hear from our show sponsors and then come back with a bit of song before we do that.
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5: I drive a B-double fuel tanker and I get to see some pretty amazing things from time to time. Like drivers who ignore the do not overtake turning vehicle sign. 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But some drivers are putting themselves and their vehicles at risk by coming up beside the trailer into a blind spot. Remember, if you can't see the truck driver, he can't see you. Let's share the road. Safe travelling.
6: On Saturday night, at the RSL Sporting Body Meat Raffle, there's over $1,000 worth of meat trays to be won.
0: I'll save that one for a little bit later. My train of thought got interrupted there for a moment. Here's Griff and Black Hole now.

Oh, great track there from Griff there, and hope you're having a great morning. Just trying to contact our local member, Roy Butler, but we'll try again in a couple of minutes. Here's Lady Gaga in the meantime and Poker Face.

0: our inquiry into service delivery standards, which is looking at a couple of things, looking at one, the equity of access to services in the metro versus regional areas.
1: Yes.
0: But also then the $300 million plus that we put into non-government services and making sure that we're getting value for money out of those services and that they're fit for purpose.
1: Yeah.
0: So it's another big inquiry. Like the last one was a water inquiry, which took 12 months. This one will probably take the best part of 12 months as well.
1: Wow.
0: We had hearings in Dubbo. We've got hearings in August in Tweed Heads. And then the final hearings will be in Sydney. And that's like a catch-all because if someone can't make the regional hearings, we get them then to come in via video link probably because it saves them a trip to Sydney.
1: Yes.
0: I've still got the cough. I haven't got rid of that yet.
1: Yes. I feel your pain, mate. I'm in the same boat.
0: it hit me like a freight train. Literally, I had to stop chairing the committee and get the deputy, Steve Barley, to take over for me.
1: Yeah.
0: And then I was essentially violently ill for an afternoon, and more stuff came out of me than I thought could ever come out of me.
1: Yes.
0: And then I've started sort of the mending process since then, but it's still the chesty rattle is still hanging around.
1: Yes.
0: Even though I sort of used the weekend just to try and hydrate and rest. To get ready for today, because obviously we're back into it today.
1: Yes.
0: It really knocked me. But so I've got stuff on. Sorry, go on.
1: Yeah, your inquiry in Dubbo is still going, or is you've finished that part of it now?
0: Yeah, that finished. So we flew back on Thursday night after several delays. We finally got back because my committee's made up of people who, so you've got the secretariat who are mostly based in Sydney, and you've got MPs who are based in Sydney as well.
1: Yes.
0: There was one regional MP that was along for this trip.
1: Yes.
0: That's Richie Williamson from up at Clarence. So he flew to Sydney and then flew out to Dubbo with us. But just keeping everyone together is an easier way of making sure you've got Hansard, that you've got the secretariat, and you've got your members for quorum.
1: Yes.
0: So we did a couple of site visits with the Western Women's Legal Service and with the Department of Communities and Justice, which takes in, you know, a fair bit in terms of homes and child protection and juvenile justice, all that sort of stuff.
1: Yes.
0: And those site visits were very helpful just in terms of clarifying with agencies and with the non-government providers, you know, what's working, what's not working and how we can improve it.
1: Yes. Oh, that's great. That's great. That's good. Yeah.
0: Yeah. Yeah, so I've got stuff in Sydney this morning, today, and then tomorrow I'm heading back out west, out to towards Brewarrina, and I've got the premier coming out to Brewarrina later this week to look at youth diversionary programs.
1: Yes. I did see that there's been some quite substantial grants come in to help that sort of thing out this way.
0: Well, there's an allocation in the budget and there has been some grants. There's about $1 million worth of grants, but frankly, we're looking for a bit more money than that to set up a residential program.
1: Yes.
0: So the good news is we don't have to spend the capital because we've got, in the last term of Parliament, we've got the Yetta Dinakal, which is the old young Indigenous offender prison out at near Gungulgan.
1: Yes.
0: And the good thing about it is that from a clinical perspective, I would never recommend a prison as a place for people to, you know, to change their behaviour essentially there's too many. But this doesn't have walls. It's set up basically as a open plan camp where, young male Indigenous offenders used to learn vocational skills and that sort of thing.
1: Yeah.
0: But what happened within corrections was that they changed their standards about how far you had to be from a hospital.
1: Oh.
0: Excuse me.
1: Yep.
0: Basically, there was less and less offenders that could actually be placed there.
1: Yeah.
0: And it was the same with the correctional facility at Ivanhoe called Warrakiri.
1: Yeah.
0: It ended up being used for visa overstayers as opposed to indigenous offenders, which was what it was intended for. So I successfully got that property vested from the government or from corrections over to the Brewarrina Shire Council.
1: Yes.
0: The idea is that we've got the facility. We've got a non-government organisation called Maranuka who would like to run a program that's already been agreed to by every Aboriginal nation in the area.
1: Yeah.
0: And so what we need now is for the Premier and for the Attorney General to commit the resources. And I also need the Attorney General to change some of the rules around sentencing so that the magistrate has the option of not just custody or bail, but also has the option of compelling a young person to go into a residential diversionary program for a period of time and then come in.

0: back before the court and see if they're engaged in that program.
1: Yeah. That sounds great. It's a positive move in my eyes.
0: Yeah. Yeah, I think so. I mean, we know if you, it costs about $1.3 million to put a young person in custody. So yes. when you put someone into, that's a lot of money, right?
1: Yeah.
0: And what we know is that, especially for the people that are committing minor offences and at the beginning of their offending,
1: yeah.
0: If you put them in custody, they tend to come out and commit bigger crimes, worse crimes.
1: Yes.
0: So what we're trying to do is essentially apply a circuit breaker to change that so yes. that they don't end up just going through the ringer and coming out and doing worse things, but actually change their behaviour and get on a different path. And, you know, to that end, we've got national parks involved. They've discussed the idea of cadetships.
1: Yeah.
0: So we'd actually be able to take these young people potentially from, going down a pathway of antisocial behaviour and crime and costing the community money, which is what happens,
1: yes.
0: to actually getting them on a different path and getting them some employment, which would be a much more positive step for them.
1: Absolutely, absolutely. So some great work being done there.
0: Yeah, look, and this is obviously, it's a lot of work to get to a point where you've got the Premier coming out to Bourke and Brewarrina,
1: yes.
0: and you've got the Attorney General coming out the following week. There's a lot of work that gets you to that point, but
1: yes.
0: We've done that work, and so now there's not much else we can do except put the those relevant councils, which will be Bourke, Brewarrina, Walgett and Coonamble,
1: yes.
0: Put those Shire councils in front of the Premier and the other stakeholders like Maranooka and the Tribal Council from Bourke,
1: yes.
0: get them in front of the Premier and talk about it,
1: yep.
0: and see if we can get a commitment to actually press ahead. I think the appetite's definitely there.
1: Yes.
0: And the government needs to be seen to be doing something. And when I say seen to be doing something, because a lot of the focus of youth crime has been on Moree, which statistically, Moree actually has better crime rates, as in it's not as bad as some of my communities. But the
1: yes.
0: thing is that the population is so low that the ABS collecting data on youth crime doesn't apply that level of granularity if the population is less than 3,000 people. And that's been one of the issues we've had in getting it recognised that some of these towns have far worse crime rates than what's happening in Moree.
1: Yes, yes. Oh, so that's interesting to get a little bit of background on that.
0: Yeah, and look, and most people don't realise that, and even I suppose the government didn't realise it because they straight away focused on Moree because it's a bigger population and therefore the granular data on offences comes up. But when you've got towns like Bourke, Brewarrina, Walgett, Coonamble, because they're small communities,
1: yeah.
0: they don't hit that threshold of 3,000 that leads to that increased level of reporting through the Bureau of Statistics.
1: Yeah, okay.
0: BOCSAR. It's Bureau of Crime Statistics and Research,
1: right.
0: BOCSAR, as opposed to ABS.
1: Yep. All righty. And what else is happening on your agenda for this week?
0: Well, pretty much, as I said, we've got
1: today's
0: meetings and then heading out west. And then I've got, the next 2 weeks is basically tied up with the Premier's visit and then the Attorney General's visit because
1: mm-hmm.
0: we're not just taking them to Yetta. We've obviously got a bunch of stakeholders they want to meet with. The AG, for example, he's flying into Cobar. So I'll have to get across to Cobar early next week to meet him out there after I say goodbye to the Premier later this week.
1: Yeah. Oh, very good. So you've got a busy little time ahead of you as per normal view.
0: Oh, it always is. And then I think I've mentioned to you that we've been working with the Australian Indian Business Council, particularly in relation to fibre. They've got a real interest in cotton, and obviously the quality of our cotton is very high.
1: Yes.
0: But what happens when we export cotton is that often the good cotton mm-hmm. that comes out of, places like we were in Narrabri ends up getting diluted with lower quality cotton as it travels, which is not a good outcome. What we're trying to do, and I think I've spoken to you about this before, is actually have spinning set up so we can actually create yarn, which means that it can't then be compromised. The quality remains the same.
1: Yeah.
0: And that would mean then we can export that that high-grade spun cotton as yarn, which would obviously be lots of jobs, but also a pretty big investment. So at the end of this month, I'm going over to Bangalore in India to meet with some of those investors and stakeholders to see if we can bring that forward, but also looking at agricultural practice and recycling programs. They've got some of the best recycling programs. And when I say that, they're hyper-localised to, a city. I'm not saying the whole of India has great recycling, but I'm saying there are specific communities over there that have really gone all out in renewable energy, yes, in recycling, and done it in a way that has reaped some benefits for the community. And when I look at what we're doing with renewable energy, I can understand the benefits of solar. I've got solar on my roof at home, but the way we've done it has just been fairly untidy.
1: Mm. Mm. All right then, Roy. Well, thank you so much for your time this morning. It's always wonderful to hear what you're up to, and it sort of makes my head spin. You know, you must have your port packed all the time to travel from here to there.
0: Yeah, well, I often get asked, you know, where do I live? And I normally answer in my car.
1: Yes.
0: Because that's probably, you know, the most frequent, most regular address for me.
1: Yes.
0: It's just being on the road and travelling. But, yeah, I do, I've got to go, I'm going to duck back out to home, to the farm on the way west tomorrow. Unfortunately, one of the horses has passed away, so I've got to go and get the backhoe started and go and dig a little grave and put him in a hole.
1: Yep.
0: But, that's just the stuff that you sort of don't, you know, you don't factor in. It's just stuff that you've got to do.
1: Yes, yes, absolutely. Thank you, Roy, very much for being with us this morning and letting us know what's happening in our electorate. Thank you.
0: No problems, Mark. Have a good day.
1: Thank you, and thank you for the work you do.
0: Thank you. Bye-bye.
1: Bye.

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Yes, I just had to go and make a cup of coffee because it's just so cold out there. All right. It's 9:41 right now. We've got a track coming up from Sabrina Carpenter. It's called Nonsense.

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2: And it's time for the Gardening Guru. He's a little bit late, but he's here. And this is our gardening section for this morning.

Say you'd like to grow herbs. Herb gardens require good drainage and warm, sunny positions. The soil should be good, sandy loam that drains well. Herbs can be successfully grown in pots, and these can be arranged on paved areas along with other plants. The herb foliage is of various shapes, colours and textures and looks good planted in terracotta, plain or glazed pots. With pots you can change the soil to suit each particular herb. In larger pots, plant two or three different varieties to give a more ornamental effect. Group them near the kitchen door so you will be able to use them when cooking. In larger pots, consider planting a kaffir lime or a bay tree. The bay tree will eventually get too big for the pot, but until then you can use the fresh bay leaves in your cooking. Herbs can be grown in the vegetable garden. Raised beds are best to aid drainage. The higher the better, as this allows older people or people with back problems to be able to tend the plants without bending over. Herbs like mint can sometimes be invasive, and if kept in containers or in confined beds, will be easier to control. Herbs growing in a very hot area will be harder to look after in summer, so an area with some afternoon shade would be beneficial. If pots are used, these can be moved around the garden to the optimum spot. Herbs that will be suitable for pots are chives, parsley, thyme, tarragon, basil, mint, marjoram, and oregano. Grow larger herbs like dill, fennel, borage, and sage direct in the herb garden, and if planting the smaller herbs in the garden, make sure that the larger herbs do not overshadow the small ones. Sprinkle some slow-release fertiliser around your plants and water with soluble fertilisers regularly to give you good new growth. Water regularly in hot weather. And until next week, enjoy your gardening.

0: go out.
1: A song from a little while ago, but certainly nice to listen. It's 660 the band and the greatest. And next is time for this.
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1: 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And you can phone 67922074 or 0427922074. So those numbers again, 67922074 or 0427922074. Okay, for sale we've got a toilet seat, brand new for a disabled person's use. This item is in the Gunnedah area and you can call 67425 276. The number is 67425276. For sale, an industrial sewing machine in the Gunnedah area, and there's a number there for it. It's 67425276. 67425276. And that number is, and there we have all of our bush bargains for this day. Thank you so much. And here's Camilla Cabello. Put my teeth back in and we'll go again. This is Camilla Cabello and My Oh My.